0: dramatic since the ceasefire began in April. It comes after the US hit an oil tanker heading towards an Iranian port. And there's growing calls for Australia's under-16 social media ban to include AI chatbots. 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Experts warn the technology can be dangerous.
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0: In sport, round 13 of the AFL gets underway tonight with the Crows hosting the Cats at Adelaide Oval. Geelong recalling Jack Martin and Jack Bowes with Brad Close dropped, while Taylor Walker makes his return for Adelaide. And in NRL, St. George playmaker Kyle Flanagan has spoken for the first time since his dad Shane was sacked as Dragons coach.
2: Yeah, look, I think it's definitely been a challenge. As I mentioned before, the old man sort of come out the last couple of weeks and sort of said his part in it.
0: Tonight, Manly hosts the Rabbitohs. That's the latest news and sport.
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4: Some fog about this morning, but a sunny day ahead. Gladstone atop of 26, Rockhampton 28, Banana Shire 28, Yeppoon 26, 1770, Agnes Water 21. Winds variable below 10 knots, becoming northwesterly at 10 to 15 knots.
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1: The champions of my Renault Rules are Mitch and Chad!
0: And they join us now. How does it feel to win $1 million?
2: It's actually crazy because we're going to do our groceries after this. So at the moment, it's feeling a little surreal, to be honest.
3: Yeah, hasn't really sunk in. Yeah, you get the messages from the mates and everyone's going, oh, mate, remember that coffee I bought you a few weeks back?
4: Yeah,
3: I remember I shouted you at the pub and I'm like, righto. And I was like, I love it how you all think I've got the money. Yeah, it's exactly. All Shaz's. Yeah. I don't get anything.
2: Not win $1 million. No. I won $1 million.
0: What are your plans with $1 million? What are you going to do?
2: Oh, look, we've wanted to extend our house and finish our renovations for a long time. Our house looks really beautiful from the front, but it's catfishing everyone. Uh-huh. Inside needs, it's got a bit to be desired. So, and then just we've wanted to put a little house out the back for Mitch's parents, my living gardeners.
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across Gladstone, the Discovery Coast, the Capricorn Coast, Rockhampton, and right across CQ. 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

0: on your Feel Good Work Day. This is Paul Campy and Steve Perry and Journey. 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Counting Crows for you. And the best speed skating song of all time, Patrick Hernandez. All on the way on your Feel Good Work Day.
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10: Hi, I'm Phoebe Humphrey. Australia is one of 45 countries the US plans to hit with an anti-slavery tariff. Washington's threatening to slap the 12.5% hit on our exports at the end of July, claiming we engage in unfair trade practices. Canberra says it's unjustified and far from the truth. Meantime, the federal government's first chunk of budget measures are expected to pass the House of Reps today. Labor needs the Greens' support to pass the legislation through the Senate, but the bill has to go to a parliamentary inquiry first. PM Anthony Albanese has taken a stab at the coalition, telling the ABC they're continually blocking aspiration.
11: Importantly, today Angus Taylor and the coalition have a very clear choice. They can support a tax cut for every working Australian. They can also have the opportunity to help first home buyers to have a crack, or they can block that as well.
10: A group representing local servos isn't surprised by stats that show 80% of the tobacco consumed in Australia is from the black market. That's up from 12% in 2017. Theo Ficari from the Association of Convenience Stores says that's really hurting his members.
12: Our retail members over the last 5 years have experienced around $2.5 billion in legal sales collapse.
10: More women are becoming supporters of One Nation. An analysis by Resolve revealing 24% say they would vote for the party, up 6% in the past year. And Taylor Swift has made history becoming the richest female musician in history. She's worth about $2.8 billion Australian dollars.
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10: In sport, Geelong captain Patrick Dangerfield reportedly wants to play on next season. Danger with an eye on reaching the 400-game milestone. Tonight, the Cats play the Crows in Adelaide. And the Rabbitohs welcome back a trio of stars for tonight's showdown with Manly. David Fifita, Brandon Smith and Campbell Graham all set to make their returns. However, the side will still be missing Latrell Mitchell. Bunnies coach Wayne Bennett says he's still rehabbing a back injury.
14: The sciatic nerve's playing up a fair bit on him. It's slowly coming back, but it's just not there yet.
10: That's the latest news in sport.
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0: Sunny today, Gladstone atop of 27, Rockhampton 27, Banana Shire 25, Yeppoon 28, 1770, Agnes Water 23. Winds west to northwesterly at 10 to 15 knots, tending west to southwesterly, and Friday will be sunny.
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0: On your Feel Good Workday, this is Paul Campion making the rounds on social media. Hugh Jackman, he's showing his mate Ryan Reynolds an Aussie tradition.
1: Yes, to Hugh, he's a blue. He's a pitfall through and through. He's a bastard, so they say. You gotta go to heaven, buddy, with your lawyer. Wait, down, down, down, down, down.
0: On your feel good work day.
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0: This is your Feel Good Workday. I'm Paul Campion, and the 80s lunch coming up. The Pretenders. You'll hear Aussie Call. And Paul Simon. All coming up, the 80s lunch on your Feel Good Workday.
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9: 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The way to get the best night's sleep. 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
13: Hey there, I'm Jackie Lim. Aussies are using more nicotine but spending less, with illicit cigarettes and vapes now making up around 80% of consumption nationwide. New data shows legal tobacco prices have nearly tripled, pushing users towards black market alternatives. But CEO of the Australia Council of Smoking and Health, Laura Hunter, says lowering prices for the legal products is not the answer.
14: Making all cigarettes cheaper is the worst way to combat a public health crisis. Price is the most important factor when we talk about Australia's globally leading rates of tobacco use. We need to crack on with enforcement.
13: One Nation now has more women supporters than men. The new Resolve political monitor shows a rise in the number of young people, well-off people, and those living in the inner city has surged over the past 12 months. The conflict between the US and Iran has escalated again, with fresh strikes reported overnight. Iran launched an attack on Kuwait's international airport, leaving one person dead and several others injured. It's the most serious incident since the ceasefire in April. The escalation comes after US forces targeted an oil tanker heading toward an Iranian port. And new research shows millions of families are missing out on key developmental playtime. A new study by the Lego Group finding 89% of Aussie parents wish they could play more. Lego Group Senior Director Justine McKinney says time pressures are a key factor.
15: Just 5 hours of play each week can boost a family's happiness and well-being. But almost half the families surveyed are falling short of this threshold due to competing priorities of work, play, chores and screens.
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13: In sport, the upsets continue at the French Open with world number one Aryna Sabalenka losing to Diana Schneider in the quarterfinals overnight, while Matteo Arnaldi made it through to his first ever Grand Slam semi with his Italian opponent Matteo Berrettini retiring hurt.
16: You never wish someone like to end a tournament like this, so I'm sorry for him and I hope he's going to recover.
13: And the Ferrari Formula One team has locked down one of their star drivers. Charles Leclerc has signed a new multi-year deal. That's the latest in news and sport.
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0: Sunny today, Gladstone atop of 27, Rockhampton 27, Banana Shire 25, Yeppoon 28, 1770, Agnes Water 23. Winds west to northwesterly at 10 to 15 knots, tending west to southwesterly, and Friday will be sunny.
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0: On your Feel Good Work Day, this is Paul Campion. Big night on Seven's Renault Rules last night. This happened.
1: The champions of my Renault Rules are Mitch and Chad!
0: They join us. What's it like winning $1 million?
2: It's actually crazy because we're going to do our groceries after this. So at the moment, it's feeling a little surreal, to be honest.
3: Yeah, hasn't really sunk in. Yeah, you get the messages from the mates and everyone's going, "Oh, mate, remember that coffee I bought you a few weeks back? I shouted you at the pub?" And I'm like, "Yeah, righto." And I was like, "I love it how you all think I've got the money. Yeah, it's exactly. All Shaz's. Yeah. I don't get anything.
2: Not win $1 million. No. I won $1 million.
0: What are your plans with $1 million? What are you going to do?
2: Whoa, look, we've wanted to extend our house and finish our renovations for a long time. Our house looks really beautiful from the front, but it's catfishing everyone. Uh-huh. Inside needs, it's got a bit to be desired. So, and then just we wanted to put a little house out the back for Mitch's parents, my living gardeners.
0: This is your Feel Good Work Day.
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0: 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Albo has slammed a fresh round of Trump tariffs, which accuses Australia of modern slavery and forced labour. And almost one in four Aussies say they'll quit their job this year if they don't get a pay rise. 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

0: champion on your feel-good work day. Well, Morgan Wallen throws a chair.
1: Morgan Wallen accused of throwing a chair off the roof of a honky-tonk.
0: And then he pushes over a piano. Well, there he goes. I think he's got anger issues. But here's the latest updates on that issue.
2: 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That's what they told me last night.
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1: Villa Wheeler Windscreens, Maura, Monto and Barillaba. They'll come to you. National News now.
14: Hey there, I'm Jackie Loom. There's no stopping the illegal sale of tobacco in Australia. ABS figures showing it now accounts for up to 80% of the cigarettes, vapes and nicotine consumed in this country. Deakin University criminology expert Professor James Martin tells Seven bumping up the prices worked for a while, but in the last decade the black market has become more accessible.
15: A pack a day smoker is looking at a yearly bill of around $15,000, and that's a price most smokers are simply unwilling or unable to pay, and that has opened the way for black market operators who will sell cigarettes at a fraction of the price.
14: The federal government will give $5 million to help stop the spread of Ebola overseas. The funding will go towards the Red Cross and World Health Organization to help with medical supplies and water sanitation. At least 60 people have died from the virus in the Democratic Republic of Congo. Almost one in four Aussies say they will quit their job this year if they don't get a pay rise. A new survey by ADP found 23% would look elsewhere for higher pay, with Gen Z workers the most likely to leave. A commonly used breast cancer and endometriosis treatment will be pulled from Australian shelves later this year. Drug maker AstraZeneca plans to withdraw Zoladex from November, removing it from both the PBS and private market for what it says are commercial reasons. Patients and advocacy groups have criticised the move, warning it will leave some women without a direct alternative. And actor Shia LaBeouf has pleaded guilty to battery charges after attacking three men in a bar in the US. The Transformers star has been sentenced to 2 years probation.
16: For bull bars, suspension or roof racks, go to Stay On Track 4x4.
2: Sport.
14: In sport, Taylor Walker is one of two changes for the Crows in tonight's game against Geelong at Adelaide Oval. Hugo Hall-Khan is the other inclusion, making his AFL debut a week after being selected in the mid-season draft. Darcy Fogarty says they're keen to get him out there.
8: He's a pretty smooth mover, so I think everyone's pretty excited to play with him.
14: And some cross-code unity with NRL's Jai Arrow accepting an invitation from Collingwood to toss the coin at the Big Freeze clash against Melbourne at the MCG on Monday. The Rabbitohs forward has retired from the sport following his recent MND diagnosis. That's the latest in news and sport.
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2: 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Your weather now.
10: Mostly sunny for the Banana Shire for the rest of today, getting down to a very cold 4 degrees tomorrow morning, but then it's going to be a sunny 21 degrees. And we're looking mostly sunny in the Banana Shire. Saturday, Sunday, tops of around 22 to 25 degrees. Closer to the coast, a little bit warmer tomorrow morning, 13 degrees. Still going to be a cool one though, and looking mostly sunny. A sunny one on Saturday, and then mostly sunny on Sunday, top of 24 degrees. 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

0: Duncan here on the Feel Good Work Day. Duncan's got us on the hands-free, mate. And you said you've been listening to us on the iHeart. How'd you go? What have you been up to?
1: Just got back from work, so I've got a few days at home now, so I'm all good. Just getting amongst it.
0: Nice, beautiful weather. You can get amongst it, do whatever you want.
1: Yeah. The weather's going to go windy, though, so I can't put the boat in the water. So
0: well,
1: anyway. That may upset things a bit, but anyway.
0: It might get windy on the weekend. We're not sure. We just have to wait and see, mate. Enjoy your few days off, and thank you for listening to us on the iHeart while you're away working. I've got Vanessa Carlton for you in the next few minutes, and this is a song she was working on at her parents' house, and it was actually her mum who said to her, Vanessa, this is going to be a hit song. It is, and I'm playing it for you next here on the Feel Good Work Day.
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0: Tony Basil here on the Feel Good Workday, and Anne just caught me out, giving me a call here on the Feel Good Workday, and I am mid-pie. I am having a late lunch, and it is absolutely gorgeous. And it's the weather for it too, Ange.
1: Oh, it is nice and warm food weather.
0: My stomach and my backside won't appreciate it, but
1: it's definitely food.
0: Oh, I do love a chunky pepper pie. Oh, actually, there's not many pies I don't like. Ange, have a great afternoon. I've got an Aussie band lined up for you in the next few minutes. We're bringing in a bit of rock this afternoon here on the Feel Good Workday. They've been together for over 50 years. A big hit from them next.
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0: And we are nearly into our Feel Good Workday 2-Ups this afternoon after 2 o'clock and the newsroom. Earlier on this week, we heard the sad news from Johnny Farnham. He released a statement saying that, unfortunately, due to his surgery of his jaw to get that cancer out, he will no longer ever be able to sing in public ever again. And I've read his book. This would absolutely break his heart because it's the one thing he absolutely loves is singing. So glad that he's still with us, though. I am going to play us a couple of great hits from Johnny Farnham after 2. Also slipping on Cyndi Lauper. Part of our 2-Ups this afternoon. News is next.
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9: Federal government gas reservation policy has put Santos in the crosshairs, according to experts. A pilot who survived an aircraft accident at Raglan was likely wearing a 5-point harness. And Gladstone swimmers are heading to Sydney with hopes of representing Australia at the Commonwealth Games.
8: For all the latest, grab your copy of Gladstone Today.
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10: Hello, I'm Michaela Carr. The illegal tobacco market is dominating in Australia, with new figures showing 80% of cigarettes and vapes are illicit. Laura Hunter from the Australian Council on Smoking and Health says a uniform approach is urgently needed.
11: There is 66 Australians will die from smoking today. That's 66 families losing someone they love, and these deaths are entirely preventable.
10: Former US diplomat Joe Hockey says Donald Trump has got it wrong when it comes to tariffs. The US president now threatening to increase levies on Australian imports to 12.5%, claiming we use slave labour. Hockey telling the ABC the increase won't improve the US economy.
12: The president of the United States is convinced foreigners pay tariffs, whereas in fact, it is American consumers.
10: Notorious paedophile and former South Australian magistrate Peter Liddy has been released from prison after serving a 25-year term for sexually abusing four children, the 82-year-old released on strict home detention. Meta has criticised the federal government's proposed media bargaining incentive. The plan would see large digital platforms taxed up to 2.25% of Australian revenue unless they strike deals to pay for local journalism. Meanwhile, Australian authorities are warning that China has been using networking platform LinkedIn to spy on users. The operatives post ads and go through a recruitment process to pry sensitive information from candidates.
13: Rubber up for safety. 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
10: John Longmire is staying tight-lipped about his AFL coaching future. The Sydney Premiership winner telling Fox Footy he's not willing himself in or out of either the Carlton or Essendon jobs.
14: Quick answer is no. I'm just waiting to see what transpires and see how it all plays out. Things become a bit clearer as time passes, and at the moment, that's how it sits with me.
10: And the Rabbitohs will be without Latrell Mitchell for tonight's NRL clash against Manly as he continues to battle a back injury.
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0: Mostly sunny for the Banana Shire for the rest of today, getting down to a very cold 4 degrees tomorrow morning, but then it's going to be a sunny 21 degrees, and we're looking mostly sunny in the Banana Shire. Saturday, Sunday, tops of around 22 to 25 degrees. Closer to the coast, a little bit warmer tomorrow morning, 13 degrees. Still going to be a cool one, though, and looking mostly sunny. A sunny one on Saturday, and then mostly sunny on Sunday, top of 24 degrees. 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
15: 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Next hour. Next hour. 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

0: GTO with a two up this afternoon here on the Feel Good Workday. Greg's given me a buzz. I don't know that we should have a chat with Greg, to be honest with you. He is out in the tinny at his favourite fishing hole. He won't tell us where. How are you, Greg?
1: Oh, not too bad. Not too bad. Nice and sunny. The beer's cold.
0: Oh, here we go. Oh, good on you, mate. What about the crabs? Are they on the move at the moment?
1: I've heard there's a few around.
0: You wouldn't tell me anyway. You don't want anyone to know. That's it.
1: That's right. That part's censored.
0: Yeah, righto. Beep. I'll put a beep over it. Good on you, mate. I'll let you go. Oh, what a terrible afternoon Greg is having. In the next few minutes, another two up, this time from a super popular artist. She's sold over 50 million records worldwide, and she's been dubbed the Queen of Quirky Pop. She's next.
2: 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You're driving to work.
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10: Yes, you are hearing double. Double. That's okay. It's 4CC's two ups at two. Thanks to the Hearing Centre Gladstone on Central Queensland's 4CC.

No, we didn't say brew ups at brew. It's four double C's, two ups at two. If you heard anything else, call the Hearing Centre Gladstone. In the meantime, here's another brew up. I mean, two up at two on Central Queensland's four double C.

0: is most popular. That is Chris Isaac this afternoon here on the Feel Good Workday, having a chat with Jason. He's been listening since 5 this morning, mate, and your favourite two up so far this afternoon was my Johnny Farnham ones, which I kicked off the hour with. So glad you called me. What are you up to?
1: No, it's work.
0: What time's knock off o'clock?
1: Yeah, 5-ish.
0: Right, a bit of a long day.
1: That's it.
0: Well, glad we're playing the music that you love, Jason. Have a great rest of your afternoon and come on 5 o'clock and knock off a clock for you. Another two up I have lined up in the next few minutes.
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18: No. We didn't say few ups at few. It's 4CCs, 2 ups at 2. If you heard anything else, call the Hearing Centre Gladstone. In the meantime, here's another few up. 2 up at 2 on Central Queensland's 4CC.

just about midnight. She make me feel so good, love. 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
1: 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National News now.
13: Hello, I'm Michaela Carr. The federal government's controversial tax bill has passed the lower house, but it's heading for trouble in the Senate. Crossbencher David Pocock is planning to join the coalition and force the legislation to be examined by an inquiry. The Shadow Treasurer Tim Wilson says Labor has got this so wrong.
14: They're betraying the Australian community, they're kneecapping investment and economic opportunity, and they're not building out the growth that Australians desperately need.
13: Australians are using more nicotine, but spending less, with illicit cigarettes and vapes now making up about 80% of consumption nationwide. The new data shows legal tobacco prices have nearly tripled, pushing users towards the black market. Australian women using the drug Zoladex to treat breast cancer and endometriosis are feeling anxious, with the treatment being removed from the market. Manufacturer AstraZeneca saying commercial reasons are behind the move. Vicky Durston from Breast Cancer Australia has told the ABC it will leave some women without an alternative.
15: They're already living with fear of recurrence or fear of progression. They're confused.
13: And a blow for NASA, with the organisation forced to abandon its latest Mars mission after one of its probes went silent. The scientific spacecraft MAVEN went into the Martian orbit back in 2014, but NASA lost communication with the craft about 6 months ago.
10: Shaw Insurance, the regional Queensland insurance specialist.
11: Your sport now.
13: To sport, and Australian cricket captain Pat Cummins is hoping to play every test this summer. He's returned from playing in the IPL after a back injury curtailed his Ashes series. Australia's next test assignment is against Bangladesh for a two-match series in August. And Fremantle star Hayden Young is hopeful of returning for the Dockers in Saturday's match against North Melbourne in Bunbury. But he remains a test after spending several weeks on the sidelines with concussion.
11: 4CC, your weather now. Harvey Norman Furniture Gladstone, prioritising finding you the right lounge.
0: Mostly sunny for the Banana Shire for the rest of today, getting down to a very cold 4 degrees tomorrow morning, but then it's going to be a sunny 21 degrees. And we're looking mostly sunny in the Banana Shire. Saturday, Sunday, tops of around 22 to 25 degrees. Closer to the coast, a little bit warmer tomorrow morning, 13 degrees. Still going to be a cool one though, and looking mostly sunny. A sunny one on Saturday, and then mostly sunny on Sunday, top of 24 degrees. 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

0: Piano Man, Billy Joel, here on 4CC, it's 927 Gladstone, 1584 Rockhampton, 666 Beautiful Billow, 98.3 FM Agnes Water. You can listen online and the iHeart app as well. Earlier on this morning, Jeff rang in to do our 4CC Harvey Norman Gladstone $1,000 Minute. Sarge was, she always does, is helping Hamo out. Gee, got close, Jeff.
1: Name a famous Aussie band from the 80s. You said AC/DC.
2: I said the Monitors. Remember the Monitors?
3: No.
1: I didn't know who they were either.
2: All right. I'm actually going to play their biggest hit song. Two twin sisters were part of the Monitors. Aussie
1: One
2: sisters.
1: Hit wonder, didn't you say?
2: Well, sort of, yeah. Yeah, but they were actors as well in Neighbours. So,
1: nice.
2: Yeah. Okay.
1: Oh, okay. Are you playing it now or after?
2: I'll play it after you okay. do this first, right. Yeah.
1: What do you call a group of fish? You said a school. Finish this common phrase, better late than what? You said never. Cruella de Vil is the villain in what kids' movie? You said 101 Dalmatians.
2: Come back to that. Good on you, mate. You got that.
1: You did get it?
2: Yes.
1: What's a baby cow called? You said a calf. Correct. How many milliliters are in a litre? You said 1,000. What road is the 12 Apostles located on? You said the Great Ocean Road. Is the Great Ocean Road. What is the coloured part of the eye called? You said iris. It is iris.
2: Oh, we're doing well.
1: Oh, I missed this one. Sorry. What currency do they use in France?
2: Oh.
1: You said francs.
2: Mm.
3: Oh,
1: it's wrong. They use euro.
3: Euro.
1: Yeah.
2: Yep.
1: And true or false, there are 5 different blood types. You said true.

0: true. That is the one Hamo got wrong. And you also got it wrong. There's four.
1: Four, yep.
0: So you got eight, Jeff.
1: Oh, never mind.
2: Gee, that was a good run, Jeff. Nearly $1,000 richer. It's back tomorrow just after 7 here on 4CC, our Harvey Norman Glasson $1,000 minute. Good luck with Hamo and Sarge. It's Adele right now.

0: wings of an eagle. That is Russell Morris here on the Feel Good Work Day. Justin has given us a buzz. How's your day been, mate?
1: It's been pretty good, actually. I've been at work all day and I've been listening to the tunes.
0: Oh, good. I'm glad you can listen at work. A lot of people can't. You know what you do? You download the iHeart app and then you just listen anyway. I've got an English band for you in the next few minutes who formed in 1985. They're still going strong, actually. I've got their debut single. It is definitely their biggest hit that they have ever had from their album, Pablo Honey. Radiohead are next.
2: Before you get started on your day, you know, going to work, taking the kids to school, dropping into the Bendigo Bank, we retrace our steps with On This Day. 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Looking back on historical moments, marking movie, TV and music milestones, and checking out who's celebrating a birthday. On This Day with Aaron Stevens. And again in the Arvo before four. 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

0: boys, just before that, Mental as Anything here on the Feel Good Workday, chatting with Richard, who loves it when I play the Beach Boys. That's great, mate. What are you up to this afternoon?
1: Not much. Just working.
0: Yeah? What do you do for work?
1: I work for FedEx.
0: Yeah, right. That'd be an interesting job.
1: Yeah, it's all right.
0: Delivering parcels. Everyone would be happy to see you.
1: Oh, yeah. Not really. If I've got a lot, they're not really happy to see me.
0: Really?
1: Yep.
0: Oh, that's no good. Well, have a great afternoon, Richard. You've made mine by giving me a call. Are you ready to go to a hotel we can never leave? That's next here on the Feel Good Workday.
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12: 4CC's on this day. 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
13: Hi, looking back on June 4, the anniversary of the day in 1937 when the first shopping trolley was introduced after the owner of a local supermarket in Oklahoma came up with the idea. Now we just need someone to come up with the idea of wheels that work. One of the most famous speeches of all time was delivered by Sir Winston Churchill in 1940.
14: We shall fight on the beaches, we shall fight on the landing grounds, we shall never surrender.
13: It was on this day in 1970 that John Williamson's first single was released. It came just a short time after John performed Old Man Emu on the talent show New Faces and won.
15: You can't fly, but I'm telling you, we can run the paths of a kangaroo.
13: From that to the events of this day in 1989, when Chinese troops moved into Tiananmen Square in Beijing, where students had been protesting for democratic reform.
16: The smoldering aftermath of the violent attack that dealt a staggering blow to the pro-democracy movement in this country.
13: And on the lighter side, New Zealand's All Blacks set an international rugby world record in 1995, defeating Japan 145-17.
17: And that's 6 tries for Mark Ellis.
13: To the birthday is one of Australia's all-time favourite TV hosts, John Burgess, turns 83.
18: We have a secretary who enjoys doing taekwondo.
13: Mamas and the Papas singer Michelle Phillips is 82 today. In English actor, singer, TV presenter, and former professional footballer, Bradley Walsh is 66, host of the UK Chase.
9: What are you going to do with £1 million? Wine, women, and song.
13: Aussie motorcycle racing champion Mick Doohan celebrates his 61st.
10: And the checkered flag is ready for Michael Doohan.
13: Academy Award-winning actress and humanitarian Angelina Jolie is 51.
19: She will prick her finger on the spindle of a spinning wheel.
13: Comedian and actor Russell Brand is also 51.
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13: And special celebration for Australian country music singer-songwriter Casey Chambers. She's 50.
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13: Finally, it's the anniversary of the death of legendary Australian TV and radio personality John Blackman, best known for his time on Hey Hey It's Saturday. He died aged 76 in 2024.
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13: Remembering John Blackman on June 4.
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0: up another awesome feel-good work day today. Tomorrow's favourite day, Friday. This is ridiculous how fast this year is going. Jonesy and Amanda about to bust through this afternoon. Your chance to win a limited edition Citizen Atessa. Now, this watch is worth over $3,000. It could be yours. Ain't nobody got time for that. You need to register at jonesyandamanda.com.au. Just never know, you could win that watch. After 4 o'clock, they've got Ronan Keating. The smile on your face lets me know that you need me. There's a truth in your eyes saying you. Belinda Carlisle. And Ram Jam. Bam, lam, whoa, Black Betty. Bam, lam, Black Betty had a child. Have a great afternoon with Jonesy and Amanda. Christian O'Connell Show from 7 tonight, and I'll see you tomorrow for Favourite Day Friday.
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12: Hello, I'm Michaela Carr. The federal government's controversial tax bill has passed the lower house, but it's heading for trouble in the Senate. Crossbencher David Pocock is planning to join the coalition and force the legislation to be examined by an inquiry. The Shadow Treasurer Tim Wilson says Labor has got this so wrong.
13: They're betraying the Australian community, they're kneecapping investment and economic opportunity, and they're not building out the growth that Australians desperately need.
12: Australians are using more nicotine, but spending less, with illicit cigarettes and vapes now making up about 80% of consumption nationwide. The new data shows legal tobacco prices have nearly tripled, pushing users towards the black market. Australian women using the drug Zoladex to treat breast cancer and endometriosis are feeling anxious, with the treatment being removed from the market. Manufacturer AstraZeneca saying commercial reasons are behind the move. Vicky Durston from Breast Cancer Australia has told the ABC it will leave some women without an alternative.
14: They're already living with fear of recurrence or fear of progression. They're confused.
12: And a blow for NASA, with the organisation forced to abandon its latest Mars mission after one of its probes went silent. The scientific spacecraft MAVEN went into the Martian orbit back in 2014, but NASA lost communication with the craft about 6 months ago.
11: Harvey Norman Furniture Gladstone. Outdoor dining and lounges to suit all events.
12: To sport, and Australian cricket captain Pat Cummins is hoping to play every test this summer. He's returned from playing in the IPL after a back injury curtailed his Ashes series. Australia's next test assignment is against Bangladesh for a two-match series in August. And Fremantle star Hayden Young is hopeful of returning for the Dockers in Saturday's match against North Melbourne in Bunbury. But he remains a test after spending several weeks on the sidelines with concussion.
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15: Mostly sunny for the Banana Shire for the rest of today, getting down to a very cold 4 degrees tomorrow morning, but then it's going to be a sunny 21 degrees. And we're looking mostly sunny in the Banana Shire. Saturday, Sunday, tops of around 22 to 25 degrees. Closer to the coast, a little bit warmer tomorrow morning, 13 degrees. Still going to be a cool one though, and looking mostly sunny. A sunny one on Saturday, and then mostly sunny on Sunday, top of 24 degrees. 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
17: Maybe Optus needs to hand out some sausages.
16: Well, that's what I did. I opined that. I said,
17: did you opine it?
16: I opined that. I said, maybe Optus should set up a little sausage sizzle at the front.
17: Oh, you did well. What was the other? But let's discuss that other topic that they had you talk
16: one
17: about.
16: One of those light subjects. One Nation would like to adjust our abortion laws.
17: So they got you to talk about abortion.
16: Yeah.
17: Why would they ask? You're not a lightweight human. I'm not saying
16: No, but it's,
17: but
16: you know,
17: why not get you to talk about pop culture or talk about things that are happening.
16: Sure.
17: That's not your bag, man.
16: Sure.
17: And I could tell by the look on your face.
16: Why?
17: Because they cut to Jane.
16: That's right.
17: What are you mouthing?
16: I didn't think I was on.
17: You're on, still on camera.
16: Dave and Sylvia said, okay, we're going to go to Jane on this. And I went, oh, thank God.
17: You could see you mouth, thank God. And there you are. I'll get Jenna to put it on our socials. Have a look. See if you can see Jonesy going, oh, thank God. Luckily, that's all you said.
16: You're on TV.
17: What part of you're on television didn't occur to you?
16: We have an action-packed show today. Instagram makes its return. We gave away $1,000 yesterday to Chris. Will it happen again for you? JonesyandAmanda.com.au. We've also got our Citizen Watch that you can win.
17: That's right, worth over $3,000.
16: Same email, JonesyandAmanda.com.au. And we can't do anything till we do the Fast Five. Jonesy and Amanda driving you home with Jam Nation.

0: hello there. It's a member of our team having a birthday today.
1: Happy birthday,
0: look
1: Jenna.
0: At her.
1: She's a Swiftie from way back.
0: She's loving it. Oh, don't get all emotional, Jenna. She's crying now.

0: Hi there, it's Jonesy and Amanda driving you home this Thursday, the 4th of June.
1: How fast can this thing go?
2: Faster than the speed of light.
3: Jonesy and Amanda.
2: Fast Five.
4: We are up to question number five, and it's going to... Oh, sorry, question number four. It's going to Kerry in Penrith. Hello, Kerry.
5: Hey, how are you going?
0: Kerry.
4: Yeah, well, what does si vous plaît in French mean? What does it mean in English?
5: I think it means hello. How are you?
4: No.
0: No,
4: it's said at the end of when you ask for something.
0: It's bonjour. Yeah, it's French. Bonjour. It's a goodbye.
4: That's hello, isn't it? Bonjour.
0: Bonjour.
4: This is what you say at the end of asking for something.
0: Troy is in Macquarie Fields.
4: Hello, Troy.
6: G'day, James and Amanda.
4: What does si vous plaît mean?
6: Please.
4: Yeah.
0: Please.
4: Or if you please, if it pleases you, etc.
0: The King's birthday public holiday is celebrated in much of Australia this weekend. Which numbered King Charles is the current king? Troy.
4: What number is he? Charles the what?
6: Sixth.
4: No,
0: six.
4: Maria's in Royston. Read the coin, silly.
0: Hello, Maria.
4: Hi, Maria.
7: Hello.
4: Hello.
0: Hello.
7: How are we, Jonesy and Amanda?
0: We are excellent. All the better for talking to you, Maria.
4: We are. And the king in some parts of Australia, perversely, is having a birthday long weekend. King Charles the what? What number is King Charles?
7: I'm going to go third.
4: He is. He's King Charles the third?
0: Yeah.
7: Oh, wonderful. Look at
0: you. Congratulations, Maria. You have won the jam pack, which you will find $250 worth of fuel. We're not just giving you a jerry can. We're not giving you a jerry can. We're going to give you a fuel voucher.
7: That is brilliant.
0: Good work, Maria.
4: Good on you, Maria.
0: You came from nowhere and you won the prize. That's the beauty of playing the Fast Five. JonesyandAmanda.com.au if you would like to find it.
4: Coming up, I had an unusual moment at the gym this morning.
0: Uh-oh, what happened?
4: No, it wasn't anything.
0: Your thong right up again?
4: No, we're runners. No, I'll explain more.
0: I'm intrigued. Jonesy and Amanda driving you home with Jam Nation.
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0: Hello there, it's Jonesy and Amanda driving you home this Thursday afternoon.
1: I go to a gym that I've been going to for 100 million years, and I train with a fabulous guy called Doug, and he's seen me through two hip replacements, a fractured elbow. I'm making him sound like a terrible trainer.
0: Yep.
1: Like I get injured all the time. But he's amazing. Training with him for years, and I go to the same gym. And it's one of those down-to-earth, normal kinds of gyms. It's not punsy in any way. And in the morning, there's lots of tradies there before they go to work, lots of older guys. Just often I'm the only woman there, but not always. Just people going about their own business. And it's friendly enough, but it's not punsy in any way.
0: You've been heard to yell out, "Do you even lift, bro?
1: Do you even lift, bro?" And usually they play the normal kind of
0: gym
1: of music you would hear in a gym.
0: Yeah, yeah, yeah. Like I like this sort of stuff. Rage Against the Machine, Killing in the Name of.
1: Do you?
0: Yeah. Well, Jim, am I right? He goes to his little gym. What's your gym called again, mate?
1: His little gym.
2: It's called One Playground. We have like EDM.
1: What's that?
2: Electronic dance music, like this sort of stuff.
0: It's like you're at Eurovision.
1: I'm being attacked by wasps.
0: You know, when I think of gym music, I think of AC/DC, Thunderstruck, you know, as I'm benching.
1: Well, you have to put on something that everyone's going to want to hear.
0: Yeah.
1: And this morning I went to the gym. There's a great guy called Johnny, who I really like.
0: Yeah.
1: But he was once playing some Teddy Swims in the gym.
0: Mm-hmm.
1: And I just said to him, I like Teddy Swims too. And he said, "Wow, you love Teddy Swims. It's become this big thing of me liking Teddy Swims," which I do, but, you know, at the gym. So I walked in this morning. He said, "Amanda's here. We have to put on Teddy Swims." And so...
0: So he's dragged you in?
1: Dragged me in. And so while all these guys are trying to lift weights and do their gym work.
0: Do their reps.
1: Literally, this is what we were hearing. Don't you know?
3: Oh, that's pretty cool.
1: Then there's this. You're
0: as sweet. Oh, yeah.
1: It's, I love this
0: music. It's like you're
1: music.
0: Trying to pitch woo.
1: And I, seriously, I looked around the room at all these guys as this was playing. At me thinking that I walked in and insisted that I put that on. So if you're listening, apologies. I did not insist we listen to that.
0: Don't you hate when people drag you into stuff? You know, you might be, this just happened recently. I was at a service station. I don't usually go to it. It's because of the console operator. She's possibly the most irritating, loud woman I've ever met.
1: Right.
0: And you walk in there and she'll always say, "Do you ride a motorbike?" And I go, "No, I just like wearing a helmet around." And then she'll just make this inane chatter, but she's so loud. And the other day we're standing there, this lady gets out of her car and she goes, "Look at that lady. She's so tall."
1: Oh.
0: And I went, and I looked and I went, and I didn't say anything. I just looked. And indeed, this lady was quite tall. So the lady walks across the concourse, comes into the service station, and she said, "Gee, you're tall."
1: Oh, no.
0: And the lady goes red in the face. And then she says, "We were just talking about how tall you are."
1: No.
0: And I said, "Excuse me, I did not say anything about your height or anything like
1: or
0: that.
1: Or how tall you are."
0: It's this mentally bereft person here that has come to that conclusion.
1: That poor woman, what did she say?
0: And she goes, "Oh, a lot of people tell me that I'm tall."
1: Oh, what idiots.
0: No, it's the console operator. Keep, just sell the Mentos and the fuel and shut up. Don't drag me into it. Coming up, you know how we talk about free movie?
1: Oh, don't. What did you see for free?
0: It was a great free movie from my childhood, a childhood sleepover, and it was so great.
1: Did you have a sleepover recently?
0: No, when I was a child. And my childhood, a childhood sleepover.
1: And you recently saw it again?
0: Last night.
1: It's a Bambi.
0: No. That was it featured Charlton Heston, your favourite actor. I've learned a lot about Charlton Heston.
1: He does plays the same role in every movie.
0: He likes to go shirtless at night a lot. Have you noticed that?
1: He shouts all the time. That's all he does.
0: There was a lot of shouting. Anyway, we'll talk about that. Also, Instagram's coming up a little bit later. If you'd like to play, you can register jonesydemanda.com.au. Jonesy and Amanda driving you home with Jam Nation.
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0: Hello there, it's Jonesy and Amanda across Australia with Jam Nation driving you home. Free movie last night. You know I like the whole thing with a free movie.
1: Can I just go back a step? How many streaming services do you have?
0: I have many. I have every streaming service in the world.
1: That you pay for. But there's something you like about
0: some
1: free.
0: I get a bit of a nice sweet deal with. Others I pay for. I don't know. But a free movie, the concept of that is you plop down on the lounge, you put the telly on, and a movie is just starting. So you're not flicking, looking for stuff. It's just there.
1: It's called streaming.
0: And, you know, back in our day, before streaming, but even with streaming, it's like going to the video store where you go into the video store and no one's got a plan of what video they want to watch. Mm. You know, and I want to watch Battle Truck. Oh, no, I want to watch Fried Green Tomatoes, blah, blah. You know, so no one is happy. But this movie just popped up and it took me straight back to being 13 years of age, having a sleepover at my mate Jay, the Cheeman's house, and Cassa, you know, Chi and the Cassa, had a sleepover at Jay's house and came on with the movie The Omega Man. With Charlton Heston.
1: I don't think I've ever seen The Omega Man.
0: It's, you know, the movie I Am Legend with Will Smith.
1: My husband, I was once away, and one of my sons had a sleepover at our house.
0: Yeah.
1: And he showed that to my 10-year-old son and about four of his friends. They still talk about it being the most terrifying thing they've ever seen.
0: It was. In the post-apocalyptic world space, it's a good movie. Charlton Heston, this is the third time, well, the second time it was made. It was made before that as The Last Man on Earth. Which was back in the 60s.
1: And what version was Charlton Heston?
0: Charlton was in the second version.
1: Called The Omega Man.
0: The Omega Man. He's the last man on Earth. There's a post-apocalyptic
1: world. So he's on his own on Earth.
0: Yeah. He's the last guy. He's got a serum. He's a scientist. And he goes around shooting these, like, hippie-type zombies. But they're not, anyway.
1: Oh, okay.
0: The movie was great. And he was into a whole, I guess, post-apocalyptic theme. You remember
1: he was
0: in Planet of the Apes.
1: Yeah.
0: Then he was in Omega Man, and then Soylent Green.
1: You're obsessed with Soylent Green.
0: Soylent Green.
1: What's the story of a Soylent Green?
0: So that was made in 1972, and it predicted the future of 2022. Mm. That's why it piqued my interest. And what happened, there's a food shortage. New York City has 40 million people living in it. Mm. And there's a food shortage that's such that no one has enough food except for the elites. So what they do is they grind up the poor people.
1: Oh, is this Tin Hat Tuesday all over again?
0: Turn them into Soylent Green, which is a food substance.
1: And do people know they're eating people?
0: No, well, Charlton Heston's character is a detective and he stumbles across what they're doing with Soylent Green.
2: You got to tell them. Soylent Green is people! We've got to stop them somehow!
0: Somehow. And that's as they wheel him off to the mincer. He turned into Soylent Green.
1: Doesn't he just shout in every film?
0: He does. He likes to shout. He likes to not wear a shirt and just shout at stuff.
2: Take your stinking paws off me, you damn dirty ape!
1: Before he hashed it.
0: That was from Steel Magnolias. No, because you remember
1: my cold dead hand
0: in the end of Planet of the Apes.
2: Mm. You maniac! You blew it up! Oh, damn you! God damn you all to hell!
1: That's talking about his career.
0: Okay, thank you, Charlton. You've got a woman a third of your age that looks good in a loincloth. Just be
1: kill
0: happy.
1: You to put on a shirt.
0: But I'm watching Soylent Green tonight.
1: Okay. Well, coming up in the next hour, we've got lots of things. We're going to be giving away a $3,000 Citizen Watch.
0: Ain't nobody got time for that. Jonesy and Amanda driving you home with Jam Nation.
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6: Say g'day to Sarge as well.
7: Hello, Henry.
8: G'day.
7: What's your joke?
6: Right, yeah. Share your joke with us.
8: Righto. Well, I didn't want to believe that my dad was stealing from his job at the roadworks, but I got home and there were signs.
6: That's clever, mate. What do you do for a living?
8: Oh, I'm at school.
6: How old are you?
8: I'm in grade 10.
6: In grade 10. Yeah. Are you going all the way to grade 12?
4: Yeah.
6: You are? And what are you going to be, do you think, once you finish school? Or are you going to uni or...?
4: I'll probably get a trade in plumbing.
6: Thank you for calling in.
7: Thanks, Henry.
6: Keep ringing in, mate. That was a cracking joke. That's awesome.
4: Thanks, Hammo.
6: Thanks very much, mate.
7: Have a good day.
6: See you later.
5: Hammo for breakfast. Thanks to Reef City Motors. And better music and more of it on Central Queensland's 4CC.
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16: 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I'm Zara.
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18: Hello, I'm Michaela Carr. The federal government's tax bill has passed the lower house, but it might have trouble getting through the Senate, with support growing for a review of the legislation. The shadow treasurer, Tim Wilson, says Australians didn't vote for the changes and Labor knows it.
19: They're betraying the Australian community, they're kneecapping investment and economic opportunity, and they're not building out the growth that Australians desperately need.
18: More proof that authorities are losing the war against illicit tobacco. New data shows illegal vapes and cigarettes now account for about 80% of the nicotine that Australians consume. James Martin from Deakin Uni says we need to increase legal forms of nicotine once again.
20: We've already been doing a multi-year, multi-hundred million dollar crackdown on illicit tobacco, and it hasn't really moved the dial. In fact, the trade has been getting worse. Police themselves have said that we cannot police our way out of this problem.
18: A new survey has found almost a quarter of workers are prepared to quit if they don't get a pay rise, and more than half of respondents have looked for or will look for a better paying position in the next 12 months. Israel and Lebanon have agreed to renew their ceasefire. A number of security zones will be set up in Lebanon where Hezbollah militants would be banned. And Australia's beekeepers are calling for a national strategy to help with a potential food shortage. They say we don't have enough bees to pollinate crops this season. It follows the wiping out of bees by a deadly parasite.
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18: John Longmire is staying tight-lipped about his AFL coaching future. The Sydney Premiership winner telling Fox Footy he's not willing himself in or out of either the Carlton or Essendon jobs.
21: 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I'm just waiting.
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18: And the Rabbitohs will be without Latrell Mitchell for tonight's NRL clash against Manly as he continues to battle a back injury.
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6: Clear skies this evening, fine and sunny tomorrow and also for Saturday. Out on the waters, we got westerly winds at 10 to 15 knots. Up to 20 knots offshore over the next couple of days. Tomorrow's top temperatures between 27 and 29 degrees.
0: I'm excited about Ain't Nobody Got Time For That. I love these citizen watches. What, you haven't got it out of the
1: you know,
0: out of your drawer?
1: You talk about Ain't Nobody Got Time For. It's in the bottom drawer. I've got a jacket on top of it. I'm not going to nick it, but I can't be bothered getting it out. I ain't got time to lean down and grab out a $3,000 watch. It's lazy, I know. Do you want me to get it out? Let me. All right, you talk and I'll get it out.
0: Well, it doesn't matter
1: I'll
0: now.
1: Get it out. You want it now? Get it.
0: Each
1: get
0: day
1: it out.
0: We've been giving away these magnificent timepieces.
1: I'll get it.
0: Okay, just bump your microphone. Yeah. And all you have to do, jonesyandamanda.com.au.
1: Here it is.
0: Radio. Well, we're finished now. It doesn't matter.
1: Oh, great.
0: Because we've got another three finalists coming up in moments. Jonesy and Amanda driving you home with Jam Nation.

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0: Hi there, it's Jonesy and Amanda driving you home.
1: I'm not a lazy person, but there are many things where I just can't be bothered. And it's weird where I draw the line as to what I can be bothered doing, what I can't be bothered doing. I was listening to these guys on a podcast the other day, and this is the question they're asking.
2: What's the laziest thing you've ever done?
3: Put the microwave on 1 minute and 11 seconds instead of a minute because I couldn't be bothered to move my finger to zero.
1: That's what someone emailed them. So did you understand what that means?
0: Yeah, sure.
1: Yeah, so you put the microwave on 1 minute, 11 seconds, because you just want to press the one.
0: Yeah, sometimes I go, come on, 10 seconds isn't, 10 seconds so long.
1: Someone else called in and said, I finished fourth in a race so I wouldn't have to get up on the podium.
0: Okay.
1: Has that ever happened to you? I remember being at the back of a pub once, had a number of drinks with my friends. Mm-hmm. There was a meat raffle or something. I thought, I hope I don't win because I can't be bothered going up there.
0: And you didn't get it?
1: No, but I couldn't. No, I didn't win it. But I thought, I don't want to win because I can't be bothered.
0: Fair enough.
1: I have a very shameful laziness.
0: Go on.
1: It's a privileged and shameful laziness. Let me just say that. And I still, it's the sort of thing that still wakes me in the middle of the night.
0: Oh, okay, this sounds terrible.
1: No, well, when I had a 60th birthday.
0: Yep.
1: I put a deposit down, $2,000 for a venue.
0: Mm.
1: And then there was another COVID outbreak and I thought, I can't risk being seen as somebody who is stepping outside the rules.
0: You sure?
1: So I didn't even send out invitations. I'd put $2,000 on the venue and then decided not to go ahead.
0: Mm-hmm.
1: I've never collected the deposit, which I could have. They said, do you want your deposit? I could have.
0: Well, get it back.
1: But I phoned up one day and the person involved wasn't there that day and they said, send an email. And I said, oh, I can't be.
0: Well,
1: I know.
0: That's terrible.
1: That is terrible. Would you do the emails for me?
0: I'll do it, yeah.
1: Would you?
0: Yeah, how much do I get out of this?
1: A smile and a hug.
0: I was hoping for a bit of Jonesy commission.
1: But I'm ashamed.
0: 50-50, you're done deal.
1: No, I'm ashamed about it.
0: Yeah,
1: but that's a classic example.
0: That's a waste of money.
1: Yeah, but it's a classic example of my laziness because I just couldn't be bothered with a lot.
0: I could never do that.
1: I know, but I've got a lot going on. I have a lot of life admin, and that bit was just one admin too many.
0: Yeah. I don't feel I'm lazy. I'm not. This is not
1: no,
0: for me.
1: No, I'm not a lazy person, but is there anything you couldn't be bothered doing? I know things. You can't be bothered. Remember going for some TV auditions because you can't be bothered.
0: Well, yeah, there was.
1: Yeah.
0: There was one.
1: You don't read the back of the question.
0: that was the X Factor.
1: Mm.
0: And they got me for an audition for the X Factor. And at the time, I chose to grow my hair long. Mm. Everyone told me to cut my hair. You told me to cut my hair. I went to the audition. I don't audition well. I'm not an auditioner. And I went along there and my hair looked dreadful. And I stood there and they said, would you read page two of the script? And I said, what, there's a page two of this?
1: But that wasn't laziness.
0: Well, then I walked out and there was Jason Dundas, who eventually got the role without a shirt on, modelling a big six-pack and reading his script.
1: You were drinking a six-pack and ignoring the script.
0: So,
1: but I know that someone will say to you, why don't you go to all these auditions and do all this? You say, I can't be bothered.
0: I can't be bothered. If you want me, you want me.
1: Yeah.
0: I'm not going to waste my time.
1: No, that's right. So there's a certain, you know, letting things go by the wayside to that. Other people would be champing at the bit to do that.
0: Sounds like I'm in an intervention.
1: Let's talk about this. The tribal drum is going to beat for the laziest thing you've ever done.
0: Okay.
1: And maybe it's someone else. Maybe dob in someone else who's extraordinarily lazy.
0: Jonesy and Amanda driving you home with Jam Nation.
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0: Hi there, it's Laura from iHeart's Your News Now podcast with Your News Headlines. The first tranche of the federal government's budget measures have passed in the lower house. Notorious pedophile and former magistrate Peter Liddy has been released from prison in South Australia. Parts of Melbourne to cop a month's worth of rainfall in just a matter of hours. And a Tasmanian devil still on the run on the Gold Coast. In sport, it's a battle of fifth and sixth on the NRL ladder this evening. And get your news when you want it. 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

0: Hello there, it's Jonesy Demandy.
1: I've enjoyed looking at some of the calls we've got coming through. We're talking about how lazy are you?
0: Ironically, Bruno is not very lazy.
1: And I'm enjoying the...
0: Especially around the gambling table.
1: Oh,
0: is he? You believe the rumours. No, there was a rumour. That's a like an urban myth. That's why he plays at Vegas all the time, because he owes all the money to the casinos.
1: Like Elvis.
0: No.
1: Elvis didn't owe the money. But
0: he didn't know, no, because Colonel Tom Parker
1: didn't
0: have a passport, so he couldn't fly with Elvis. He was worried if Elvis went to other parts of the world, Elvis wouldn't need him anymore.
1: Yeah. Well, I'm enjoying some of these calls.
0: That's not true about Bruno, by the way.
1: Why are you pulling your face as if it is true?
0: Why don't you keep your pie hole shut?
1: I'm enjoying the, what do we call it, the acronym that's coming through, CBF.
0: What's CBF?
1: It's like can't be bothered, but a different word.
0: Okay, it was a Honda motorcycle.
1: And, CBF. And I asked you about it, Ryan, and you use it in a sentence.
2: Yeah, we say, like me and my friends will say Siebs.
1: Put that
2: so
1: in
2: I might
1: sentence.
2: Be like, oh, did you go to the gym today, Ryan? And then I'll just say, nah, Siebs.
1: So CBF to say
2: yes,
1: CBF.
2: Yes, correct.
0: So your generation, you specifically have shortened the phrase.
2: Yes, I've got one to throw onto the pile
0: as well.
2: I remember once when we were doing brekkie, the night before, I just went to bed in my clothes, fully clothed, shoes on.
1: That's right. Yeah. Because you couldn't be bothered.
2: I see getting dressed in the morning because it was quite early.
1: And so how did it work?
2: It was a bit weird, like at first, like having the sheets kind of wrap around my shoes.
1: And how much time would you have saved?
2: I reckon like 3 minutes.
1: Yeah.
0: 3 minutes. You know, to look at you, Ryan, I see a guy that's not lazy, you know, with your kept hair.
1: Don't be mean. Your iron shirts.
0: And your freshly shaved face. I always feel. The tribal drama's beating for this. Camille has joined us.
1: Hello, Camille.
3: Hi, guys. How are you?
0: Very great.
1: Well. Is it you that's the lazy one?
3: Well, in as much as I have memorised both my credit card numbers, the month, the year and the CVC, because I can't be bothered getting up, walking into my bedroom, finding them and then reading them out over the phone. Right.
1: That is brilliant, because I often do that. I often say, oh, don't worry, or I'll say cancel a transaction halfway through. For exactly that reason, because you can't be bothered.
0: Don't want to get it out of your wallet.
1: Going to another room to get my wallet. I hear you, sister.
0: Good on you, Camille. Fiona has joined us.
1: Hi, Fiona. How lazy are you?
4: I'm so lazy that I tow my bin into the back unit to save me walking it in.
0: So you tow it, what, behind your car?
4: Yeah, behind my car. Pop it on the tow bar and drive it in.
0: Do you have a long driveway?
4: Oh, well, with the back unit of 6 units.
0: Okay.
1: But it's not like it's not like you're in the country and you're winding through the back streets.
4: No. Just like, you know, probably about 100 metres, if that.
0: Oh, okay. Do appreciate the...
1: ingenuity.
0: Yeah, I like
1: that.
0: You're a doer, Fiona.
1: Thank you, Fiona.
0: Kamal has joined
1: us. Hi, Kamal. How lazy are you?
5: Hi, guys. How are you both?
1: Very well.
5: I'm not lazy. I'm dobbing in somebody. Yeah. This is my cousin Joey, who is very lazy. About 30 years ago, we were at his place. He was in his bedroom, just lazing on his bed. Felt thirsty and was too lazy to get up to go to the kitchen about 10 metres away, that he rang the house phone, which his mum answered, and he asked her to bring him a glass of water in bed.
1: Did she?
5: She did.
0: Yeah, of course she did.
1: That's excellent.
0: That's, you know, and you've hung on to that for 30 years.
1: I must say, here's my confession. I've been known to text my husband to say, can you bring me a cup of tea?
0: Yeah. He's spoken about that.
1: I know. This is to my shame. I've done all of these things people are
0: and
1: saying.
0: And you've got an intercom in your house.
1: No, I don't.
0: Yeah, you do. You're one of those old school intercoms.
1: Hello. I ring a bell like in upstairs, downstairs.
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11: 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A pilot who survived an aircraft accident at Raglan was likely wearing a 5-point harness. And Gladstone swimmers are heading to Sydney with hopes of representing Australia at the Commonwealth Games.
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18: Hi, I'm Sally Pearson. Aryna Sabalenka is shattered at her shock quarterfinal exit at the French Open. The world number one admitting she feels like quitting following the upset 3-6, 7-5, 6-love loss to Diana Schneider. Olympic pole vault champ Nina Kennedy returns to the Diamond League in Rome tomorrow, looking to back up her win in Rabat after more than a year out with a hamstring injury. The Matildas continue their build towards the 2027 Women's World Cup, with coach Joe Montemuro using this month's matches against Mexico to develop squad depth.
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0: there. It's Jonesy and Amanda driving you home. The tribal drum is beating for Lazy Queen, or CBF. Today I don't feel like
1: doing anything. Translated as the laziest thing you've ever done, or dobbing someone else. Yeah,
0: I just couldn't
1: lazy.
0: Even bother trying to work out what that said on the bit of paper in front of me.
1: Yeah.
0: I just couldn't be bothered.
1: The laziest queens, as Brent.
0: I can't love. What does it even mean? Belinda has joined us.
1: Hello, Belinda. Are you dobbing yourself in?
2: Unfortunately, yes.
1: Yes, what's happened?
2: Many years ago, a friend of mine was living with me after he and his missus split up.
0: Mm.
2: And one night after making dinner, I served his, and I couldn't even be bothered yelling down the hallway that dinner was ready, so I sent him a text.
0: I don't judge you for that, Belinda.
1: That is hugely
0: You're saving
1: relatable.
0: Your vocal
1: Absolutely.
0: Tubes.
1: Absolutely. That makes a lot of sense to me.
0: And if you've got free texts, if you've got an iPhone, for example.
1: Remember the old days you had to pay per word, was it, or per letter?
0: Remember that, with a text.
1: Yeah.
0: Troy has joined us.
1: Hello, Troy. How lazy are you?
3: Hey, guys. How you doing?
0: Very well.
3: So I was literally listening to the segment as I was driving home, and I always do this thing where you don't see it too often, but I drive over the roundabout instead of going around the roundabout.
0: Right. Do you go over the middle or just the
1: side
0: the
1: flanks?
0: Ripple strip?
3: Straight over the middle of it. Right. Just don't. Too lazy to go around it.
0: That's fair enough. What sort of car do you have, Troy?
3: Well, it's a U, so okay. It's not too bad.
0: Good suspension.
1: That's excellent. Thank you, Troy.
0: Joel has joined us.
1: Hello, Joel. Wrap this up. How lazy are you?
4: Well, it's tax time, and, well, I'm the laziest tax guy probably you could think of. I haven't done tax now for several years. In fact, I forgot last time I did it. Mm. By now, they owe me well over $10,000, and I couldn't be bothered filling in the documents required by my tax agent, which is a new agent because the old one already dumped me.
1: Yeah, in frustration. Right. You know, there'd be a lot of people listening to this who'd go, that's outrageous. I go, I hear you, Joel.
0: Yep.
1: I'm not good with forms and I can't be
0: Is there
1: bothered.
0: A concern, Joel, if you actually pulled your finger out and did it all, you might have to owe the tax department money?
4: Well, based on previous returns, they've always typically given me about $3,000 back. So
0: okay.
4: I should be owed about, $12,000 to $15,000. Yeah. And, I really must do this, and I know I must do this.
1: Yeah,
4: sure. But
0: even if you go to ITP, you know, the ITP people.
1: Well, Joel knows all of this. You write yourself a note constantly. Every day in the diary.
0: I feel like I'm your father, Joel. Yeah. Come on, mate. There's money there.
1: I get it, Joel.
4: Okay. Okay. God, I'm one of those people like doing things, you know, myself.
1: Yeah.
4: But in this case, you know, geez, this is a big one.
1: Yeah.
4: So, I don't know. I'm just going to have to struggle with it. Maybe I'll get my tax return in from 4 or 5 years ago in before June ends, you know?
1: Keep in touch, Joel. We'd like to know.
0: And there's a jet ski at the end of it. Like, really, 10 to 12 grand, that's a, you know, it's not a brand new jet ski. But
1: keep in touch and let us know if you could ever be bothered.
0: Thank you.
1: Actually, if you're going to do that, you can't be bothered. You're not going to bother calling us. Thank you, Joel.
0: For all your calls. We gave away $1,000 yesterday with Instagram. Can it happen for you today? JonesyandAmanda.com.au. That's coming up. Jonesy and Amanda driving you home with Jam Nation.
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20: Hello, I'm Michaela Carr. The government's tax bill may have passed the lower house, but it looks like it will be delayed in the Senate. The Coalition wants an inquiry into the reforms, and the Greens are considering joining that push. Greens Treasury spokesman Nick McKim has told the ABC they are listening to all sides.
21: In terms of any discussions with the Coalition or with Labor or with other crossbenchers, we're happy to talk to anyone.
20: AI chatbots are said to be included in the government's digital duty of care reforms. Communications Minister Annika Wells has told Parliament AI chatbots will only be allowed to operate in Australia if they don't potentially harm children.
22: Now, on top of that, we are restricting AI Nudify apps and Nudify tools because there is absolutely no place for these abhorrent tools.
20: The High Court has dismissed an application by the White Australia Group for an injunction against its listing as a hate group. A new law put into place after the Bondi attack. The group wanted the lifting to be lifted ahead of a formal challenge to the validity of the new law set to be heard later this year. Three major fashion and beauty companies have been fined a total of nearly $600,000 for not doing their housekeeping. Zara, H&M and Sephora are in strife with ASIC after failing to lodge their financial reports by the required date. And a Nepali climbing guide who disappeared on Mount Everest has been found alive after crawling back to base camp. The experienced Sherpa had vanished on the mountain 6 days ago.
10: Stay, play and dine. 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Your sport now.
20: To sport, and Australian cricket captain Pat Cummins is hoping to play every test this summer. He's returned from playing in the IPL after a back injury curtailed his Ashes series. Australia's next test assignment is against Bangladesh for a two-match series in August. And Fremantle star Hayden Young is hopeful of returning for the Dockers in Saturday's match against North Melbourne in Bunbury. But he remains a test after spending several weeks on the sidelines with concussion.
10: Weather the tough times. Bendigo Community Bank, Calliope and Gladstone. 4CC. Your weather now.
23: Clear skies this evening, fine and sunny tomorrow and also for Saturday. Out on the waters, we got westerly winds at 10 to 15 knots, up to 20 knots offshore over the next couple of days. Tomorrow's top temperatures between 27 and 29 degrees.
0: It's Thursday or Friday, Junior. You know who will be celebrating today is Chris. Yesterday on Instagram, how good was she? She got the $1,000. She got the 10 questions right. She broke the drought. It's been some time since someone's won it. And then
1: we asked her whether she wanted to double her money, but it's double or nothing by answering a bonus question.
24: Oh, my God, I can't do it. I'd love to, but I just can't.
0: Okay.
1: All right, Chris, congratulations.
0: I'll take your pants off. I'm putting them back in the linen press.
1: Could you have answered this in 6 seconds? Jeff Bezos was CEO for which company?
24: Oh, Christ. Amazon.
0: Yeah. Told you.
1: You got $1,000. Well done, though. Congratulations.
0: Much love to you. When the tempting pants come on, by the way.
1: She didn't fall for it. She got $1,000 in a hot little hand. And we're going to play again this half hour.
0: JonesyandAmanda.com.au. Double A Chattery, it's Thursday. That's another cool thing about Thursday. That drops today. This is the podcast that you do. And I like what you're talking about with this CEO. It's about time someone had a go at a CEO.
1: We'll do it next.
0: Jonesy and Amanda driving you home with Jam Nation.

0: Hello there. It's Jonesy and Amanda driving you home this Thursday afternoon.
1: You asked me if I had a hospital story for
0: hospital
1: you.
0: Hospital stories?
1: Yes, I do.
0: Is it manky?
1: It's about something that was put somewhere it shouldn't be. A man was rushed to hospital after putting something in his bop bop. Do you want to try and guess what?
0: This happens a lot. I've got a few nurses in my family, you know, hairbrushes, things like that.
1: Have you put one in those?
0: No.
1: It's not a hairbrush.
0: No, it's not a hairbrush.
1: Heated rollers? No, it's not heated rollers.
0: Okay, we're going to go on. We're going to go through every subject.
1: Name every single thing.
0: In the world.
1: I'm going to tell you what it was. 15 hard-boiled eggs.
0: Oh.
1: A Dutch man was hospitalised after inserting 15 hard-boiled eggs into his rectum while under the influence of drugs.
0: Of course.
1: Kids, don't take drugs. The incident led to severe abdominal pain, so he had to visit the emergency department to remove the eggs, which caused tears in his intestines.
0: Yeah.
1: It says, you know, caused T-E-A-R-S. I'm sure it caused tears as well.
0: Tears and tears.
1: Despite the unusual nature of the situation, doctors were able to treat him successfully. You have to break a couple of eggs to make an omelette. That's what they
0: say. If you're a doctor, do you look forward to that kind of stuff?
1: I think you probably sedate him, call your mates in and take a lot of photos. It's a hell of a way to peel an egg, isn't it? Some of the comments I thought were funny.
0: Yeah.
1: Well, so he had 15 hard-boiled eggs up his bum. This person said, well, lesson to be learned, the limit's 14. Someone else said, eggs bum addict.
0: Was that person you?
1: No, I wish it was.
0: That
1: I'm very
0: sounds
1: impressed
0: like you.
1: By that.
0: Don't do it.
1: Don't do it. Eggs
0: don't
1: bum
0: do
1: addict.
0: It.
1: Don't do it.
0: Instagram is here. Do that instead. Jonesy and Amanda driving you home with Jam Nation.
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1: Money,
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1: any money,
3: Jonesy and Amanda's.
0: Yesterday it happened for Chris. 10 questions, 60 seconds on the clock. You can pass if you don't know an answer. We'll come back to that question if time permits. You get all the questions right, $1,000,
4: which what
0: Chris,
4: happened for Chris
0: chose to take.
4: We said you can take $1,000 and off you go. She chose to take it. We did quiz her and she did know the bonus question, but by then it was too late.
0: The former CEO of Amazon,
4: you can answer
0: Jeff Bezos,
4: the bonus question. But it is double or nothing.
0: Peter's in Carnegie.
4: Hi, Peter.
5: Hey, how's it going?
4: Very well, thank you. Got your winning pants on?
5: I'm trying.
4: Good.
0: What, you just one leg on, one leg off, Pete?
5: Yeah, just out the weather with it all.
0: Okay.
4: Well, as long as you can hear us, can you hear us clearly? Over.
5: Over, yes, I can.
4: All right, definitely. Excellent. All right, well, 10 questions, 60 seconds, Pete. If you're not sure, say pass because we might be able to come back, all right?
0: Good luck.
5: Not a problem.
4: All right.
5: Thank you.
4: Peter, here we go. Question number one. What animal moos?
5: Cow.
4: Question two. Mount Franklin is a brand of what beverage?
5: Mineral water.
4: Question three. Fenty Beauty is owned by which singer?
5: Which what?
4: Fenty Beauty is owned by which singer?
5: Pass.
4: Question four. How many cards are there in a standard deck?
5: 54.
4: Oh, it's 52.
0: 52, pick up.
5: Bugger, I thought 52, and then I've gone, no, it's two more.
4: You second guessed yourself.
5: I did.
4: And in case you're wondering, Peter, it's Rihanna who owns Fenty Beauty.
0: I think you would have known that, Pete.
5: Rihanna, I wouldn't have.
4: Rihanna, she lets me down every time.
0: Again with her. Peter, thank you.
5: I do have another question. Hang on, before you go, can I ask if the guy that did the egg trick, did he get in the Guinness Book of Records?
0: I think they discouraged you from doing that sort of stuff.
4: But we've been discussing nothing else since we read that story. Yeah. Do you think they went in unpeeled, or else you wouldn't be able to get them in. They have to be in the shell.
0: Mm-hmm.
4: And do you think they would have just gone up like one, two, three, like up? There were 15.
5: Well, he might have done the Julia Sumner Miller trick.
4: That sound as it popped out.
0: Remember that Julia Sumner Miller? Sand in funnel, watch, an egg goes into a milk bottle.
4: Yeah.
5: That's it.
0: Well, Peter.
4: I'm glad we've amused you, Pete.
0: Peter,
4: don't
0: you
4: try
0: gave
4: it.
0: Us that.
4: Don't try it.
0: Don't put eggs in your bottom.
5: I'm thinking about it.
4: All the eggs bum addict as it was gone.
0: Peter. You didn't win the money, but you gave us much, much more.
4: Thanks, Pete.
0: Thank you. It'll be back again tomorrow. If you'd like to play, jonesyandamanda.com.au. Jonesy and Amanda driving you home with Jam Nation.
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0: Hello, it's Jonesy and Amanda driving you home. Do you ever dabble in Ouija boards? Are you a Ouija board person?
1: Wow, that's a... How'd you shoehorn that in there?
0: Do you know how the Ouija board got its name?
1: I don't dabble in the Ouija board. I don't believe in it, yeah. but at the same time, it freaks me out.
0: I don't mess with that stuff. I rented a house once and I discovered there was a pentagram on a cupboard and then I found there was an altar downstairs and...
1: What's the pentagram's that pointy thing?
0: Yeah, the witchy thing. Oh, anyway.
1: The satanic thing.
0: And I was hanging out with Fiona Horn. Remember Fiona Horn?
1: The
0: from
1: White
0: Def,
1: Witch.
0: From Deaf FX. She said, oh, that's not a good sign. I went, oh, great. So I got the local priest round, paid him $50 and he blessed the joint. And,
1: did he?
0: Yeah.
1: $50? Would he just wave some sage around?
0: I didn't just say, here's $50, Padre. I said, and he took me seriously. I went to, because I'm a Catholic, not practicing, but I went to the local church and he said, oh, here's hello, my son, how are you? And I said, well, I'm renting a house. My young family's coming along here. I'm just worried about the pentagrams. And I was hoping he said,
1: I'm just worried about the pentagrams.
0: and the hot and cold running blood. And he said, oh, have you seen any strange phenomena? Oh. And I went, well, I feel incredibly uncomfortable in the house, but largely because a white witch said to me, you've got to get out of that house. So he said, well, I'll come around and have a look. So instead of poo-pooing it, he got into his Falcon and came around and have a look. and at the end
1: it's
0: of
1: like
0: it,
1: like a scene from Mad Max.
0: So then he was just blessing it with a
1: did
0: little.
1: Did he feel bad vibes?
0: Yeah, he did. He said he felt uncomfortable in the front room. And I went, well, that's where my little baby son's going to be sleeping. Sucks to be him. But yeah, so he blessed that room and he blessed the other room and the other room.
1: And did he say, will you be coming to the church every Sunday? Well, here's the thing, Father. Here's the thing.
0: That's why I said, well, here's some money for the collection,
1: for the collection plate for the next 10 years because I won't be going.
0: And $50 was a lot of money back then, but I didn't have anything smaller. I thought.
1: And he took cash from you.
0: Yeah, he just took. Of course he did. It was like 1996.
1: He took in a brown paper bag. He took $50.
0: No, he just
1: and
0: put it in his pocket.
1: Did you say, here's a little something for your trouble?
0: I said, oh, here's something for the collection place. Thank you, my son.
1: The collection plate's my pocket.
0: Have you got any change there, mate?
1: Wow.
0: Back to the Ouija board. You know,
1: and so did that get rid of the vibes?
0: Yeah, instantly. Gone.
1: Because the vibes were in your head.
0: Yeah. The Ouija board got its name when its creators asked the board what it should be called. In 1890, it was invented by a chap called Charles Kennard, and several associates were experimenting with a talking board.
1: With a talking board?
0: Yeah, so that's what they called it. I've got a picture of the Ouija board from that time in 1890.
1: So it dictated that it wouldn't be called Ouija.
0: Yeah, but have a look at the picture. And what does that say to you?
1: Well, he's sitting at the board with his knees touching an attractive woman sitting opposite him and his hands are touching hers across the board.
0: The Ouija board, my theory, is just to pick up chicks, nothing more. Unfortunately, became the domain of teenage girls and sleepovers.
1: Mm.
0: So it didn't pick up chicks.
1: Do you think it was made as a joke?
0: I think so. Look at it. Look, he's got his hands on her hands.
1: So this isn't. This is just an artist's illustration.
0: Yeah, that's what I mean. But that's how they would have marketed it. So guys would have bought it. Said, "Oh, come and have a crack at this Ouija board," while I have a crack at you.
1: No, but the Ouija board itself said, "I want to be called Ouija."
0: Yeah. Lucky they didn't ask the public because it would have been called Ouija board McWeeja board face.
2: Righto, you two. That's enough.
1: I don't know if I've discussed enough about the man who put 15 boiled eggs up his bottom.
0: Oh,
1: I've got too many questions.
0: Amanda's going to stay back after the show and take your calls.
1: I'm happy. And do some what?
0: Take your calls.
1: No, I might do some more research. I'm fascinated.
0: We will be back tomorrow. You know what's tomorrow? Friday. Yeah. Friday feels the FFS sessions.
1: Last week we had Pete Murray here in the studio. We have someone amazing for tomorrow, but let's not blow it just yet.
0: We're going to sit on our treasures.
1: Well, that's what he said.
0: We're going to give away... always back to the egg guy with you. We've also got our last crack at the Citizen Watch.
1: Yeah, that's tomorrow.
0: JonesyandAmanda.com.au. And if you'd like to register for Instagram as well. Good day to you.
1: See you then. Bye.
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17: Hello, I'm Michaela Carr. The government's tax bill may have passed the lower house, but it looks like it will be delayed in the Senate. The Coalition wants an inquiry into the reforms, and the Greens are considering joining that push. Greens Treasury spokesman Nick McKim has told the ABC they are listening to all sides.
18: In terms of any discussions with the Coalition or with Labor or with other crossbenchers, we're happy to talk to anyone.
17: AI chatbots are said to be included in the government's digital duty of care reforms. Communication Minister Annika Wells has told Parliament AI chatbots will only be allowed to operate in Australia if they don't potentially harm children.
19: Now, on top of that, we are restricting AI nudify apps and nudify tools because there is absolutely no place for these abhorrent tools.
17: The High Court has dismissed an application by the White Australia Group for an injunction against its listing as a hate group, a new law put into place after the Bondi attack. The group wanted the lifting to be lifted ahead of a formal challenge challenge to the validity of the new law set to be heard later this year. Three major fashion and beauty companies have been fined a total of nearly $600,000 for not doing their housekeeping. Zara, H&M and Sephora are in strife with ASIC after failing to lodge their financial reports by the required date. And a Nepali climbing guide who disappeared on Mount Everest has been found alive after crawling back to base camp. The experienced Sherpa had vanished on the mountain 6 days ago.
9: Battery World Gladstone, with all types of batteries, from AAA to four-wheel drive.
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17: To sport, and Australian cricket captain Pat Cummins is hoping to play every test this summer. He's returned from playing in the IPL after a back injury curtailed his Ashes series. Australia's next test assignment is against Bangladesh for a two-match series in August. And Fremantle star Hayden Young is hopeful of returning for the Dockers in Saturday's match against North Melbourne in Bunbury. But he remains a test after spending several weeks on the sidelines with concussion.
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20: Clear skies this evening, fine and sunny tomorrow and also for Saturday. Out on the waters, we got westerly winds at 10 to 15 knots, up to 20 knots offshore over the next couple of days. Tomorrow's top temperatures between 27 and 29 degrees.
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1: Christian O'Connell Show. All right, let's do Tombstone Text. We do this every Thursday on the show. Get your phone out. Have a look. What is the first text message that's at the top of your phone? Imagine that is now your tombstone. What does it say? Patsy, what's yours saying?
2: From my husband last night. Is your spot free? So on the school run every day, Audrey is a bus traveller, but I go to the bus stop to fetch her. Anyway, so she's the only one that gets off at her particular stop. So normally I get peak parking spot right next to the bus stop. There's no other cars that I have.

0: is the sound of something deadly. It was found inside the bowel of Rachel, aged 38. 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

0: of your dreams.
1: All right, small thing, big joy. Anna, when I'm putting my stockings on. Ooh, stockings.
2: Excuse me?
1: No, no, I was just putting mine on. That's what I put on to keep warm in the morning.
2: Too excited about the stockings.
1: When I'm putting my stockings on and I get them round the right way for the right foot on first go. Stockings,
3: yes.
1: Chats. Richard, small thing, big joy, turning the toilet rolls at work around so they face the right way.
2: Mm.
1: Christian, with toilet rolls, do you agree? Fringes are cool, mullets are bad.
2: Yes, I totally agree.
1: I've never heard a phrase like that. I do agree.
2: Yes.
1: Vote Richard. Joe, small thing, big joy, extra potato cake in the family, fish and chips takeaway every Friday. And I love this one from Grandfather Frank. My small thing, big joy, is watching my grandson eat pasta with tomato ragu with his hands.
3: Oh.
1: By the time he's finished, Christian, he looks like a clown.
3: Oh.
1: Christian, my small thing, big joy, or as this guy says here, big thing, small joys, is coming home to my wife after a long, stressful driving trucks all day.
2: Oh.
1: Yeah, it's lovely. Just been able to let go of all that stress and relax with my wife is what calms me down after work. That's lovely. Corey, finding the start of the sticky tape straight away.
2: That's a great one.
1: Oh, that's one of the great
3: worst
1: ones. Oh, I believe that's what Buddhists must talk about, peak enlightenment. Wow, without having to run your fingernail around it like 47 times. Corey, we get it, yes. Christian, small thing, big joy. My 11-year-old daughter Emma was homesick yesterday. And I spent an hour with her doing some maths homework she had. It was short division and multiplication. To watch the penny drop after teaching her short division, she flew through each question without hesitation. What a joy it is to watch your kids grow and learn before your very eyes. That's from Scott McPherson. Scott, beautifully said. You can now attach photos. Maybe I'll regret saying this to you. Please don't abuse that opportunity. You can now send me photos along with your text messages. Two, they look like beautiful greyhounds here. Are they rescue greyhounds? Two beautiful dogs in raincoats.
2: Oh, that is very cute.
1: They're brand new. They've just arrived in time for winter. I love these. Shaz and Cobden. Is that from Shaz and Cobden or the dog Shaz and Cobden? Anyway, they look so happy out there with their jackets on.
4: 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But before you wet a line, catch Liam from The Complete Angler on 4CC's Fishing Report. 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
4: Christian O'Connell Show. All right, today's time waster. We are looking for your ice cream movies. Mm. Keeping up with the theme, ice cream movies. Ice cream movies.
5: Yes.
4: I mean, look, it's no Viennetta, but Haagen-Dazs is nice, isn't it? Do you remember Haagen-Dazs?
5: Yes, yeah, German. Yeah.
4: Top Haagen does.
5: Bronze.
4: Apocalypso Now.
5: Very, very good. Gold.
4: Ben and Jerry Maguire.
5: Gold.
4: V for
5: Viennetta.
4: You got it. On brand, on walls,
5: Ripple
4: on me.
5: Gold.
4: Wow, that's one of the highest ones this year, Mr. Wonka. This one's terrible, but I'm going to read it out anyway because I went to the effort of coming up with it.
5: Sure.
4: The Paddle Pop Identity.
5: That's not anything. Bronze.
4: Kill Bubble O'Bill.
5: Gold.
4: Who could do such a thing? There will be Choc Tops.
5: Bronze.
4: Oh, people love it. The Paddle Pop Identity. Still the same. Okay, no movement. Rhea, what have you got?
5: Field of Creams. What's out there on that field? Delicious
4: creamy
5: ice cream.
4: Oh, no, right, okay. Yeah, bronze.
5: Mad Maxibon.
4: Oh, that's very good. Stellar work. Gold.
5: Scoop Dreams. Like Hoop Dreams.
4: Yeah, yeah.
5: I feel like you didn't get that.
4: Yeah, I got it.
5: Okay. Street Spray Love. We love the Streets
4: You're
5: family,
4: right.
5: Don't we?
4: Triple gold.
5: Triple
4: gold. Still fancy.
5: And finally, not Pinocchio. No, no, no, no.
4: No, no.
5: Pistachio.
4: What, flavor?
5: Yeah.
6: Oh, no.
5: That's the best ice cream.
4: No. You lied there, like Pinocchio, saying it was funny.
5: The man with two brain freezes. Oh, I ate it too quickly.
4: Oh, yeah, Silver. All right, Rio, you ready to mark?
5: Let's go.
4: Children of the Cornetto.
5: Silver.
4: Well done, Tara McKenzie. Very good. Haagen-Dazs boot.
5: Gold.
4: Oh, that was the one to do. Well done, Paul in Cooey Rup.
5: Wow.
4: Yay, finally, first gold of the year.
6: Well,
4: big moment. Look at our little boy all growing up there. Justin, about a sunny boy.
5: Oh, gold.
4: Edward Cornetto hands.
5: Silver.
4: John Lick.
5: Gold.
4: John Lick is going to take some meeting. Sean Clissold. He came with that one. To connoisseur with love. To connoisseur with love.
5: Silver plus.
4: Me, myself, and ice cream.
5: Silver.
4: Scooby-Doo.
5: Gold.
4: Oh, that's very good, Andrew. Neapolitan Dynamite.
5: Gold.
4: Oh, wait, that's a reference.
5: Great movie.
4: Christian, Masters of the Universe turns to Masters of the Viennetta. We have to give it gold.
5: Gold. Gold.
4: Hey, come on, put some conviction
5: gold.
4: In that voice.
5: Gold, sorry.
4: Sounds like a question mark gold. When it should be boop, boop, exclamation mark.
5: It is. Gold.
4: Soft serving Private Ryan.
5: Silver.
4: John, Das Scoop.
5: Oh, gold.
4: The Good, the Bad, and the Viennetta. We have to.
5: That's gold.
4: No doubt. No doubt. No doubt. No doubt. No doubt. Who said doubt? All right. Who's winning today?
5: You know what? He's been a loyal servant of the show.
4: Yes.
5: Paul from Cooey Rup.
4: Honestly, no man's had any more bronzers or he's emailed the other day saying he's had 17 ungraded.
6: Oh,
4: oh boy, on today
6: he's
4: of all days.
6: Himself.
4: Today of all day. Yes, and we'll also send you Paul as a long suffering listener of this show, hearing us ungrade his poor efforts every day. We'll send you and your wife a slab of 6 Viennettas as well. Thank you very much for joining us. We are back tomorrow, kickstarting your weekend with the Big Friday show, BFE, Big Friday Energy. We've been announcing the final Save Up Our winner. He'll be winning another $5,000. And we'll be doing our weekend recommendations, things to watch over the weekend in Double Thumbs Up. And we may have some more Viennettas left for you to win as well. If you want some, stake it. Email me, christian@christianoconnell.com.au.
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0: on the 80s and 8, Shane Bryan with you, and we are taking a look at Phil Collins' No Jacket Required tonight. It's our feature album, and that, of course, was Sussudio from that album. A huge hit for him. But what on earth does Sussudio actually mean? Well, according to Phil Collins, it means absolutely nothing.
1: Sussudio, for instance, which is has no meaning at all. It was just a word that I invented. I mean, I didn't even invent. I just opened my mouth and sang it because it worked with the rhythm and the melody of the song. And then, of course, when I tried to write the words for it, I had to write something that meant something. So I sort of said, okay, well, no, what can I use? And I went ages trying to find a word that would replace Sussudio. Eventually backed off and just said, listen, okay, it's Sussudio. Now, okay, if it's going to be that, what does that mean? And then I arrived at maybe it could be a girl's name. And we've had strange descriptions of what it means. I mean, various disc jockeys have thought it's a Japanese bloke with a stutter. All kinds of strange things. I can't say the word studio. I mean, it's one of those things. It just doesn't mean anything. But I've had to make it mean a girl's name because I get asked the question all the time.
0: I get it. Sue. Her name was Sue. Sue Studio. Or is it a pseudonym? Anyway, I'll let you figure that one out. The song, the sound, it really defines No Jacket Required. The album became one of the biggest albums of the 1980s. Multiple number ones off that album. Massive global sales. Like I mentioned, it was the album of the year at the Grammys, pretty much cementing Phil Collins as a solo superstar. He has actually re-released the album with a brand new jacket on No Jacket Required, of him as he is now. In fact, he's done that for all of his albums, replaced his younger face with his current older face. Very disconcerting, kind of creepy. But anyway, if that's your thing, go out and grab it. Another big album that he's actually put out in connection to this for Record Store Day was a vinyl which contained all six 12-inch remixes from the album. Great if you want the extended 80s dance floor versions of all the tracks. And let's face it, if you love the 80s, who didn't want them? What was really interesting about this era was that Phil wasn't just working on this album. He was also at the same time producing Phil Bailey's Chinese Wall, which of course gave us Easy Lover. And let's be honest, it definitely would have fit perfectly on No Jacket Required. Same sound, same energy, same Phil Collins all over it. I would put No Jacket Required into one of those albums that you have to have in your collection. So definitely go out and get it if you haven't got it. Another album that has to be in everyone's collection, we'll be playing a song from it very shortly, U2's Joshua Tree and With or Without You. That's coming up next on the 80s at 8.
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0: on the 80s and 8s, Shane Bryan with you, and that was John Parr, St Elmo's Fire, Man in Motion from 1985, and not just another movie song either. It was the theme for St Elmo's Fire, but it actually went on to become a number one hit in the US, one of the biggest anthems of the decade. And the interesting thing is that while it sounds like it was about the movie, it was really inspired by Canadian athlete Rick Hansen, who was traveling around the world in his wheelchair on his Man in Motion tour to raise awareness for spinal injuries. John Parr wrote it with that in mind, all about determination, pushing through and not giving up. As for Parr himself, well, he was an English singer-songwriter, a bit of an 80s power ballad specialist, had a hit with a song called Naughty Naughty First, and went on to write a stack of movie themes as well. But that track, that's the one that everyone remembers. It's pure 80s, still sounds just as good today. Another song that sounds just as good coming up very shortly from In Excess, it's New Sensation. Are you ready for a new sensation? A new sensation right now. In Excess next on the 80s at 8.
1: 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But is your joke bad enough to win the $50 to spend at the Central Lane? Ultimately, there's two criteria to judge your jokes. A, does it register on Hammo's Laugh-O-Meter? B, is it better than Matsy's joke?
2: Quick as a flash, the guy looked at him and he said, yeah, but I couldn't find a fake one of those.
1: 4CC's Bad Joke Friday. Call in with your dad joke, pun or cringeworthy one-liner. 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

0: And that wraps up the show for another night and another week. Tomorrow night, it's the Totally 80s Friday night from 8 till midnight. Wall-to-wall 80s songs like Aerosmith. Might throw some Naked Eyes in there as well. Tomorrow night, it's a totally 80s Friday night. Thanks for keeping me company. I'll catch you on Monday night.
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10: 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You'll be glad you fished here. You'll be glad you relaxed here. You'll be glad you snorkeled here. You'll be glad you explored here. You'll be glad you stopped here. 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
10: Hi, I'm Colin Boyce, Federal Member for Flynn. 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I'm Colin Boyce, fighting to get the Inland Rail to the Port of Gladstone. 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
1: At that level, playing with 12 men, there's nowhere to hide. And, you know, they got worn down, and New South Wales took advantage of Queensland having 12 men. 13 on 13, I think it might have been a different story.
2: If it was so bad, and we saw it as a head clash, why is Cale and Ponga allowed to play this weekend?
1: Thank you very much. That's a stupid rule. And it just, if you do something like that, give them 10 minutes, put them on report, and let them suffer the consequences after the game. And that competition, in the grand final also, don't, you know, delete the teams of their players.
2: Spoil the game. It really did spoil the game.
1: Competition.
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across Gladstone, the Discovery Coast, the Capricorn Coast, Rockhampton, and right across CQ. 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

0: So this week, five pubs are getting $5,000 each. We're about to give a pub the good news. The Unity Hall Hotel. Jack, you're getting $5,000.
1: Are you serious? Thank you so much, mate. That's absolutely unreal.
0: It's a great pub. You need our help. So, Jack, you look very young. How old are you to be running a pub?
1: Mate, I'm 25.
0: This is a lot to take on. Now, what are the specials at the moment? What do you recommend, Jack, from the menu?
1: So we do a beautiful katsu schnitzel for Japanese curry sauce.
0: Do you have me a katsu sauce? You should have that on tap. I love katsu sauce.
1: I've been known to get it with a fish and chips sometimes.
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2: Congratulations, Jeffrey, you're doing a great job.
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0: Central Queensland, which comes with a commitment to keep you up to date. So if it's happening in news locally, we've got you covered.
1: A record number of patients have received care at Gladstone's nurse-led walk-in clinic since its operating hours were expanded.
0: We'll also keep you across what's going on nationally and around the world.
2: US Central Command described the strikes as defensive actions to protect troops from threats posed by Iranian forces.
0: And there's all the latest in sport.
2: The Bombers have today sacked him as coach after nearly 4 years in charge.
0: Gladstone and Central Queensland's leaders in local, 4CC and on iHeartRadio.
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9: Hey, y'all want to go down a double gate drive?
10: Yeah!
9: Okay.

cheers to those moments in music you just have to crank up. 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

0: that iconic scene? Russell Crowe in Gladiator, where he's there and he stands, arms above. Are we not entertained? Mm. Are we not disappointed? All right, small thing, big joy. Anna, when I'm putting my stockings on. Ooh, stockings.
1: Excuse me?
0: No, no, I was just putting mine on. That's what I put on to keep warm in the morning.
1: Too excited about the stockings.
0: When I'm putting my stockings on and to get them round the right way for the right foot on first go. Stockings, yes. Chat. Richard, small thing, big joy. Turning the toilet rolls at work around so they face the right way.
2: Mm.
0: Christian, with toilet rolls, do you agree? Fringes are cool, mullets are bad.
2: Yes, I totally agree.
0: I've never heard a phrase like that. I do agree.
2: Yes.
0: Vote

0: Richard. Joe, small thing, big joy. Extra potato cake in the family. Fish and chips takeaway every Friday. And I love this one from Grandfather Frank. My small thing, big joy is watching my grandson eat pasta with tomato ragu with his hands. Oh. By the time he's finished, Christian, he looks like a clown.
1: Oh.
0: All right, keep this coming. What is a small thing, big joy for you? Text me yours, 0475 031043.
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0: birthday on Monday.
1: Oh, why are you having her birthday on Monday?
0: Because she's at school today and she's invited all her friends. And the funny thing is, my mum said if I actually got through, she'd clean my room for me.
1: You can have the Viennettes. What a great big sister you are as well. Okay, how many do you want? Do you want six?
0: Well, we're going to have quite a lot of kids there. My mum said we're going to have about 25 to 30 of her friends.
1: Wow. I love the fact that your mum's getting you to do her bidding. And you're doing a very good job at it. So you want 20, so they're multiples of six. 28? No, nope.
0: Yeah, that'd 24? Be amazing.
2: 24? 6 fours are 24? I can't get... That's a lot. That's a whole Viennetta perch.
1: What are you worried about? We've got 800 of them.
2: I'm worried about these little tykes having a sugar high and poor Sarah's mum having to look over these crazy kids.
1: Yeah, I'm not worried about that. Not my problem. Right. Yep, you can have 7 packs.
0: Okay? Yeah, amazing.
1: All right, Sarah, have a great day and hope your sister has a great day as well.
0: All right, you too. I'll tell her about this.
1: Thank you. Please do. Report back on it. Sally is in a food van now. Is that right?
2: It's just Sal.
3: Hi, S-O-L. How are you?
1: Can they not spell, producers? Ria, what does that actually say?
2: It says Sal, as in Salvador.
1: Yes, yeah, or short for Sally. Sorry. All right, so what are you up to right now? You're in a food van?
3: I'm in a food van waiting to talk to you. I work for a company called Tasty Trucks. We drive around Melbourne delivering food to all the tradies out there.
1: Okay, and how many Viennettas would you like?
3: Well, I work with around 34 to 50 girls at Tasty, and I would like to have as many as you can give us.
1: All right, let's crunch some numbers here. Okay.
3: Sorry.
2: 7 8s are 50. No, we're sixes, aren't we? Oh, 7 7s are 49. Eight.
1: It's painful to listen to us do maths.
2: No,
1: and also, right in the middle of the school run right now. Kids, if you don't work hard at maths, you'll end up on the radio.
2: 9 6s are 54.
1: Yeah, 9. Okay, yeah. 9. They're yours, okay.
3: How many?
1: Nine.
3: No, I work for 50 people.
2: Yeah, that's 54 Viennettas.
1: Yeah.
4: 9 packs.
3: 54 Viennettas. Oh, okay. No worries. Thank you so much.
1: Thank you very much.
3: Some more if you can do it.
1: Thank you. Bye-bye. Let's go to Albo, brackets it says here, not the PM. Gravy's calling in from Kiribati House.
5: How can I have a minute?
6: Hey, Christian, it's Aldo, not Albo. With a D, mate, with a D.
2: Not Dalbo.
1: Oh, my God, what are they up to?
6: Aldo.
2: Aldo. Oh, like Jose Aldo.
1: Yes,
2: Aldo.
1: Yeah, we got it. Right. Sorry, the old Chuckle Sisters having a meltdown today.
2: And he sounds like Santa Claus.
1: All right. So how many do you want, mate?
6: We've got about 30 people coming to my father-in-law's 80th birthday, mate, so whatever you can spare, please.
1: All right, let's crunch the numbers.
2: 5 6s are 30.
1: Do you know what? We just need to write this down on a piece of paper. All right? Yeah. We just need a cheat sheet to make it easy for us, and more importantly, the dear long-suffering listeners. Yes, Aldo, we'll sort you out. Don't worry, we've got you, buddy.
6: Beautiful. Grazie.
1: Ciao, bella.
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9: Say good day to Sarge as well.
4: Hello, Henry.
10: Good day.
4: What's your joke?
9: Right, yeah. Share your joke with us.
10: I know. Well, I didn't want to believe that my dad was stealing from his job at the roadworks, but I got home and there were signs.
9: That's clever, mate. What do you do for a living?
10: Oh, I'm at school.
9: How old are you?
10: I'm in grade 10.
9: In grade 10. Are you going all the way to grade 12?
10: Yeah.
9: You are? And what are you going to be, do you think, once you finish school? Or are you going to uni? Or
10: I'll probably get a trade in plumbing.
9: Thank you for calling in.
4: Thanks, Henry.
9: Keep ringing in, mate. That was a cracking joke. That's awesome.
10: Thanks, Hammo.
9: Thanks very much, mate.
4: Have a good day.
9: See you later.
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0: that alarm just not doing the job it should? 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
3: Double A Chattery, the podcast drops today. This is your side hustle where your forensic psychologist slash friend, Anita McGregor. Which comes first, friend or a forensic psychologist?
4: Friend comes first. But the fact I find her so interesting, she's such an interesting worldview, is because of the work she does, I think.
3: Yeah.
4: But often on the podcast, we talk about a whole lot of general stuff. But this one today is so interesting. As we head into Christmas, we thought it'd be a great time to look at this. Why are so many people going no contact with their parents? This is, Oprah talks about it, Mel Robbins talks about it, the trend of no contact. It's all over social media. What happens here is that this is framed often as a form of self-preservation. Adult children separating from their parents. It's not rebellion. It's adult children saying, I'm putting up my boundaries because as a parent, you are toxic for me. And there's lots of articles at the moment about my parents are narcissists, therefore my behavior is this. How do I separate from them? The word narcissist gets thrown around a lot.
3: It does, doesn't it?
4: There's a lot of stuff here, though, that younger generations are prioritizing their mental health more than any other generation has. And they're saying, that means I don't want to be around you. And parents are bewildered, saying, I was doing my best. Mel Robbins, she's one of the top podcasters in the world. She's written the book, Let Them. She's saying what seems to be, for my generation, say, the most sensible thing. Here's her take on it.
5: Your parents, they've likely not gone to therapy, nor do they want to. The issues that you see in their marriage that you wish you could change or make better, they've been there forever. They're not changing. They are who they are. They have the relationship they have. It's not your responsibility to do anything about it. And something that's helped me develop a level of acceptance and love with my folks is just saying to myself, they gave me everything they could based on their life experience.
3: That's pretty good.
4: Wouldn't you think?
3: They did the best they could.
4: That's what that generation thinks. Mm-hmm. But a whole lot of, well, I'm seeing it over TikTok, a whole lot of articles have been written with people answering back saying, why should I have to put up with my parents' lack of understanding of me? Why should I have to put up with all the damage my parents have done to me emotionally? I don't want to have to do that. So Mel got attacked for saying that. Interesting, isn't it? So these adult children are saying, excuse me, you don't know my family.
3: Sure.
4: Here's a classic example of one of those.
6: I would not wish being an adult child estranged from your parent on my worst enemy. And if you talk to any adult children who are estranged from their parents or parent, they will most likely tell you that it was death by a thousand cuts. We can look at our parent and say, we know that you didn't have the tools. We know that you did your best. But now we're at a point where I never got taught certain things and I'm having to go out and find the answers and find the resources and change and become a better person. And all that we want is for that estranged parent to do the same thing, but they refuse.
4: So this is the first generation of kids who've really learned about their own emotions. And they are irritated that their parents aren't meeting them halfway.
3: In and our for generation, our Generation X, we get sandwiched by, so we had brutal parents when we were young and now our kids hate us. Do you see what's happened
4: there?
3: Well,
4: this is the thing, and I think it used to be, and maybe it still is in Australia. America maybe is more polarized with this stuff. But you'd sit around the Christmas table, for example, and you'd be irritated. The things that trigger you, whatever. But that's Christmas. That's families. Now, this generation is saying, I'm not putting up with that. But there is long-term damage, and Anita discusses this beautifully, long-term damage in family estrangement that will impact you for a long time. So be careful about that. Narcissist gets thrown around a lot. My parents were narcissists is used a lot. And to Anita says, there is a technical term for this, a medical term. That's not what these people are referring to. This woman has got a whole list of themselves. Here's A, they paint themselves as the victim. They'll twist your healing into an act of betrayal, etc. She says, they will rewrite the past. Suddenly, everything that's happened in the past was beautiful and wonderful, except you. And Anita had an interesting spin on the fact is that we all do that.
7: We all rewrite the history of our family. I have rewritten the story of my childhood. My kids have rewritten the story of my parenting. We all do that. Traditionally, there's three roles that we have in the world in dynamics. And one is like being a victim or being a villain or being a hero. And when we rewrite the story, we often place ourselves as the hero or as the victim in a situation. We rarely say, I was the asshole. I was the villain in this.
3: Mm.
4: So everyone's retreated to their corners.
3: Yeah.
4: And unless you have a conversation and reach out into the middle and say, I will listen to you,
3: mm-hmm.
4: you won't get past this. But this is a very dangerous, and they're calling it a trend. But as Anita said, this trend will have long-term implications
3: sure.
4: for families.
3: And it might be over something that's really minor. We're not talking about abuse here. We're just talking about because your dad didn't
4: right.
3: pick you up from sport or
4: this
3: didn't go to your sporting
4: This isn't about abusive
3: game.
4: Parents. This isn't about any of that.
3: Yeah.
4: This is about parents who have given you emotional baggage and whose parents haven't.
3: And I look at you as a mother. You are a fantastic mother. I always feel that your boys, you've always been very supportive and, you know, because you wanted to have, you know, you look like you weren't going to have kids. And for years I knew you were and you were childless. And then when you did have children, you really gave it a red hot go. On the other hand, you know, when my eldest was born, I was 24 years of age. You know, I was 24, I was a kid.
4: But we've both done the best we could.
3: Kids can't even get a car registered these days. Years, all of a sudden you've got a kid and you do the best you can.
4: But
3: if I could go back in time to be, I'd probably say, okay, this is how I would handle raising my son. And my son is wonderful.
4: Oh, he's gorgeous. They love you.
3: And I'm all very proud of my kids and I'm proud of the relationship that I have with my children. But it's different than the relationship that I have with my dad. My dad, you know, who I love dearly, but it was just a different generation. But I don't hold my mum and dad responsible for anything that's happened in my life. You got to give up blaming your parents. Short of us, unless they put you in a dungeon and molested you, then yes, bad. But if they just, you know, didn't give you the supportive words, if you're over 50 and you're still blaming your parents.
4: Interesting, isn't it?
3: You should go and see someone.
4: Well, this is what's happening. They are seeing people. They're seeing therapists. They're seeking help for their own mental health and saying, it's not healthy for me to be around you. It's a very interesting time. And as we go into Christmas, have a listen to this podcast because Anita gives everyone tools for how to walk into that room and be kind.
3: And she got to swear as well, you know, because she's a forensic psychologist. She can do that. I don't know what your excuse is. Double H Chattery, it drops today. Get it from wherever you get all your good podcasts from.
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0: Jonesy Jones
1: and Amanda Keller. Jam
0: Nation. Down to the Jonesy Amanda Rams for the pump test. Going no contact with your parents. Breaking up with your parents. We were just talking about this. And as I was thinking about it, I don't think I could do... I could never just not talk to my parents.
2: No, it's interesting, isn't it?
0: You know, my father passed away some years ago, but I couldn't just stop talking to my mother.
2: And yet people are. And that, it is generational, I think, is that we just went into the... Our parents would give us the irrits, but we'd still consider them family and we'd put up with it.
0: But you know,
2: now they're not. Now this is a big thing and they're not.
0: But that's the thing. Like, we were raised under the brutal hand of the 70s and 80s parent. And there was no such thing as feelings or emotions. If you put on weight, my mother would say, oh, you put on weight, you're fat, you know, all that sort of stuff. These days, you can't even say that. You can't say, I don't say anything to
2: To play devil's advocate, there would be a whole lot of kids whose parents are like that who say, it's not good for me to be around that anymore.
0: Sure.
2: I'm working on myself. I'm not going to put myself in that position. But there's a whole swathe of stung parents going, what's happened? Why aren't our kids why aren't they spending time with us? Why have they gone no contact? They're so hurt. And the kids are saying, I've been trying to tell you why, but no one's meeting in the middle. There's lots of families this is happening to. So let's do this. Well, let's call it going no contact with your parents or breaking up with your parents. You might be on either side of this equation. Does this act pass the pub test?
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6: This is a topic that Anita McGregor and I are discussing on our podcast, Double A Chattery, that drops today. And Anita has worked with families before. She's a psychologist. She's a forensic psychologist. So she brings some interesting light to this. But this is a topic that is going viral all around the world. And it is about people, adults, going no contact with their parents, breaking up with their parents. So they're saying, is this a much-needed corrective? And are you right to have your boundaries in place? Or is this a worrisome change in family relations? So it's often framed as a form of self-preservation rather than rebellion.
7: Mm.
6: So adults are sharing their traumas on social media and reasons for going no contact with their parents. And then you see parents who are reeling from the rejection. In our day, you just put up with your parents and put up with their flaws. Now, people aren't.
8: Well, we're from the corporal punishment era. And I would not wish that on my children. But I'd hate to see down the track that little Johnny doesn't talk to his dad because his dad didn't get him the latest e-bike.
6: This is the thing.
8: I'd hate to see that in the future.
6: That's what Anita says too, is that there are long-term implications from being estranged from your family.
8: Yeah.
6: Even though people at the moment are saying, this is how I'm feeling, bang, this can lead to scars that may never heal. So, breaking up with your parents, does it pass the pub test?
9: Oh, I think it doesn't pass the pub test. Look, my parents lived through the Depression. They sort of didn't know what to do. They weren't the greatest, but I love them to death, and I'd be lost without them. It made me the man I am today and give me a bit of resilience. So, yeah, it doesn't pass the pub test to me.
10: I reckon it definitely makes the pub test. I broke up with my mum about 5 years before she died, and the reason was because she wasn't a mother, and I think sometimes mothers shouldn't be mothers.
11: Sometimes kids are impossible to have a relationship with, like my son. If the world don't spin around him, the world don't spin.
12: I think it's insane. If this has just happened to me and I'm baffled and heartbroken, I was iced out with no explanation, no reason. I never knew what I'd done. I couldn't fix anything because I didn't know what the issue was.
13: I talk to my mum, but I will refuse to talk to my father. The reason being is because I'm transgender, and the day that my father turns around and says he wants nothing to do with me, well, then I want nothing to do with him since he wants nothing to do with me.
6: Oh, some tough stories in there. If you want to have a listen to the podcast, Anita, sort of, you might find your way through as we discuss all that, and she's got some ideas too.
8: Whew. Double A Chattery, check it out.
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0: 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Three-time winner of CQ's Knees of the Year. 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
3: Second last day of the Jonesy and Amanda Breakfast Show. As it is, we haven't been given the flick, though. 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
4: But what happens is we want you to build this show with us. 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
3: It's a big deal, too, because we're not just doing Sydney anymore. We're going national, man.
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3: 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The axe is sharp. Have you not noticed that everyone's getting the flick lately? So anyway, next year we're doing Jam Nation live around the country and we need your ideas. Wednesday is Ideas Day.
5: I would like to see pensioner partners. 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
7: It's called Miguel's Millennial Munchies. So basically, I have young adults, you know, teenagers lazy, want to do something fast, but it has to be good.
8: Well, I think Sharon, just a couple of previous callers ago, knocked it on the head because there just aren't enough nice people out there who want to settle down and have a decent relationship. Look, I'd be keen to meet that Sharon because she sounds like a very genuine person.
4: We match, mate.
3: I'd be keen to meet that Sharon. I just don't like pensioner partners. If we can give them a sexier name.
4: Sexy 60s.
3: Okay.
4: These ideas will be put onto balloons. 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
1: and Amanda Keller.
2: Here it comes. It sounds like Jonesy's making animal shapes. He's ballooning up. What happens on Wednesdays? We take your ideas as to what we should have on the fruited plains. What would you like to see on the show next year? Like to see and hear. Your ideas have been put on balloons with corresponding numbers. I'm about to throw a balloon at Jonesy. He's been putting on his protective gear.
3: And the ideas we have thus far, pensioner partners, fig jam, millennial munchies, what's your favourite soup and why?
2: Yes, I hope that's on there.
3: And slop gear.
2: Also, slop gear?
3: That's the biggest biggest lemon.
2: Well, also, we both have one that every week is on there, Pun Hour, and you've got diss songs.
3: Love song desecration.
2: Yeah. So all of those are on balloons.
3: Yes.
2: Jonesy hasn't put in his cricket box, so who knows where these darts might land.
3: My enormous hands over there.
2: Close your visor.
3: Well, yeah, you've got to...
2: Yeah, I'm going to put my blindfold on.
3: I don't think you need that.
2: I'll close. How about I just close my eyes?
3: Okay.
2: No, put your visor down, Brendan. I'll hit you in the face.
3: Okay.
2: All right. Now my eyes are closed. Are you out of the way, Jenna?
4: Yeah.
2: Brendan, where are you in front of? Are you okay? Everyone out of the way?
5: All right. You're good to go.
2: Ready? Say hello, Brendan, so I see where you are.
3: Hello, Amanda.
5: Oh, you've just hit him straight in the head.
2: Oh.
5: Clinical.
2: That was
5: very clinical this time of year. Oh, no.
2: What is it?
5: Okay, two's Pun Hour.
2: Pun Hour?
3: Oh.
2: Pun Hour. Well, I flamboyantly said that I'd like to do Pun Hour. How I think this works is that you guys phone up with a topic and I have to come up with a pun. Look at your face, Brendan.
3: I'd rather watch your favourite soup and why.
2: Pun Hour is going to be happening when we do Tribal Drum.
0: Brendan Jonesy Jones. Amanda Keller.
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2: I'm not sure how I feel about what's about to happen because I have held up the promise of this being exciting and wonderful.
3: Next year we go to the Fruited Plains of Drive Time Radio. Wednesday's ideas were given numbers. Those numbers were put onto balloons. Those balloons were put onto me.
2: Yes.
3: Amanda threw darts.
2: Yes.
3: And it came up with today's idea.
4: Oh no.
2: What is it?
4: Okay, two is pun hour.
2: Pun hour.
3: This is yours.
2: One I've been pushing for many months now. And now it's here. I've got to step up and do it.
3: You know what it's like?
2: What?
3: It's like that cross stitch that sits on the desk that hasn't been completed.
2: Well, pun hour is going to happen. Here's how it's going to work. And you can help too, Brendan. And you, Ryan, please join in.
3: I don't want to join in. I don't like puns. I've said that I don't like puns.
2: You're horrible, man.
3: I don't like them. I don't think they're funny.
2: I did motorcycle segment with you.
3: Motorcycle segment, you went, nah.
2: And I still had to sit through it.
3: Well, I'm happy to sit through it. I'm going to sit through here and just look
2: at
3: the
2: city. What happens. For you, we want you to phone up and give me us a very simple sentence and I will try and create a pun around it.
3: Okay, so what would John Farnham, you know him?
2: Yeah.
3: Two strong hearts.
2: Well, that's how he can keep the beat. Bang, that just happened. See, some of them come to me quickly. I'm like a channeler. Some will come quickly. Some might need to be extruded a little more slowly. So, for example, a sentence, I went to the flower shop. Are you a pansy? That's the kind of thing that's going to happen. This is what's going to happen.
3: Can I just ask?
2: Yeah.
3: So people will ring in.
2: Yes.
3: They will give you a sentence.
2: A very basic sentence with a basic subject.
3: The pun guru.
2: We'll have to I'm going to try and come up with a pun to match the sentence.
3: I'm looking forward to sitting here with my arms crossed, looking out the window, enjoying the metropolis.
2: I look forward to you being a supportive friend and helping me.
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3: Wednesday is Ideas Day. You ring up with your ideas. Largely all
2: we
3: the
2: know,
3: ideas
2: we know.
3: Are dreadful, and then those ideas are transcribed onto balloons. Those balloons are put onto me. You throw a dart, and today it's come up with your idea. Pun hour.
2: Look, I've always fantasised about doing pun hour, so let's take a deep breath and do it.
3: No idea is a bad one. Although I would be lying if I said that. This is possibly the worst idea in the world. But let's have at it. Gemma O'Ryan, make sure you get the buzzer out.
2: Well, no, okay, there's to be no judgment.
3: Yeah, the buzzer.
2: I've asked you
3: don't worry about the ding, mate. We won't need
2: asked you to give me just a very basic sentence. And yep. I'm a magician. I'll come up with a pun around it, hopefully. But there's to be no judgment, no buzzers, no dings. It's just a pun.
3: There will be buzzers.
2: Thank you for the support.
3: Lisa is with us.
2: Hello, Lisa. Give me a basic sentence. It's like I'm a... Give me a sentence here. Give me a sentence.
4: There's a yucky nappy on the baby.
2: Well, don't poo-poo the idea. What do you think?
3: Yeah, it's good. Yeah, it's all right.
2: Yeah.
5: What about this? I think this segment has the right formula.
2: Oh, that's not bad, but it's not about poo.
5: It's about babies, though.
2: Okay, all right.
3: Karen.
2: Okay, Karen's... Hello, Karen. Give us your sentence.
6: Hi, guys. The stars are shining brightly.
2: Lucky they're not planets, or I might see Uranus from here. You happy with that one, Brendan?
3: You know, it's not...
2: Was that... Did that pass?
3: Yeah, but...
2: Okay, great. Give me a ding on that one, please. Thank you. Take
3: it's
2: a breath.
3: By and large for the whole segment.
2: I know, it's all going to be bot related. James, over to you.
7: The Nutcracker is here.
2: I hope you don't make a balls up of it. See, it's all below the waist, all my material.
5: That was good.
2: Thank you. Oh, there's another one. Jeanette. Let's go to Jeanette. Okay, over to you, Jeanette.
8: Hi, Amanda. It's Christmas is my favourite time of year.
2: You have to be careful of scammers because they might fleece Navidad. Brendan's laughed. Look, Brendan laughed. That's my prize right there.
3: That is so
2: That's a
3: dreadful.
2: Double ding. Thank you, Ryan. Double ding. Thank you.
3: Okay. Do you want to take any more?
2: Oh, I'm exhausted. One more.
3: Katrina.
2: Okay, Katrina, over to you. What have you got for me?
9: I won my chess tournament.
2: Are you a child? That'll determine the answer I give here.
9: Say yes.
2: Say yes. All right, so I won't say the one I was going to say, but you can now sell it at a pawn shop. I might say, I didn't even check with my mate. Thank you.
3: Katrina, are you...
2: Did I get away with that?
3: Abused by your parents?
2: Katrina, are you happy with that one?
9: We're fantastic. That's great.
2: Thank you.
3: Oh, Katrina's suddenly aged. What?
2: Can I take a breath? I need to just...
3: Yeah.
2: I'm a boxer. I'm going back to my corner. We're going to take more.
3: No, why don't we just walk away?
2: No.
3: Like you walked away from your cross stitch.
2: No.
3: And the Kama Sutra.
2: We've got more. We're going to take more.
3: I wash my hands of this segment. If you...
2: With the Solvol, Jeffrey. That's not a pun, that's just aging.
3: It's just an ad from a bygone era.
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1: Good morning, Ranger Hammond.
2: Ranger. From Skippy.
0: Can you imagine if these two were actually on the field? 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
0: We're brainstorming ideas to take to the Fruited Plains next year.
3: Brain hurts.
0: We've got Wednesday's Ideas Day, Thursday's Darts Day, and that's how they're selected. Today we have...
4: Oh!
5: Oh, no.
3: What is it? What is it?
5: Okay, two's Pun Hour.
3: Pun Hour? Oh,
0: which
3: was
0: your
3: suggestion.
0: Idea.
3: And it seemed like it'd be fun.
0: And it seems to suck to be
3: you.
0: Well, you
3: know,
0: because
3: you're giving me no help.
0: Well, because firstly, A, I hate puns, and B, I hate puns. So why would I help you? I will just sit here and look out the window. Ryan, have the buzzer at the ready.
3: Yep. And the ding. I've had some good ones. Mate. I've had some good ones.
0: James has joined us.
3: Okay, James, give me a sentence.
6: Hey, Amanda, I'd like to buy some peanut butter.
3: It'll have to be crunchy because we don't listen to smooth. How about that? Okay, thank you. That's legit. Brendan, don't rub your face. This is hard.
0: Yeah,
3: hello,
0: yes.
3: Susie.
0: Imagine listening to it. Susie.
3: Give me a sentence, Susie.
7: I'm taking my son to the dentist.
3: Ah, make sure it doesn't happen at 2:30. Come on, ding that one. Oh, Ryan.
8: I've heard it before.
3: Yeah. Oh, okay. Don't punch you in your molars.
0: Daniel has joined us.
3: Let's obviously, you don't have any wisdom teeth.
0: Okay, let's wrap it up.
3: Okay, Daniel, over to you.
9: My grandma never wins at bingo.
3: Does she go with two fat ladies?
0: Daniel,
3: do her legs go all the way up to 11? That's a ding.
0: Daniel, is this helping?
3: Is this
0: think?
3: Helping in any way? I've got your number. I've got your number.
9: Something
3: and
9: she's
3: like
9: dead, so she's not lifting her legs up, I can tell you that much.
3: Or maybe she
0: so
3: is.
0: So, Daniel,
3: she's pushing up the daisies.
0: Without beating around the bush and with all due respect to your late grandmother, do you think it should be coming to the Fruited Plains?
9: Yes.
3: Oh,
9: honestly, yes. Amanda's puns are what makes the show. Okay.
3: Daniel, I love you.
0: Nah! Go and rest your brain, friend.
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0: week, five pubs are getting $5,000 each. We're about to give a pub the good news. The Unity Hall Hotel. Jack, you're getting $5,000.
1: Are you serious? Thank you so much, mate. That's absolutely unreal.
0: It's a great pub. You need our help. So, Jack, you look very young. How old are you to be running a pub?
1: Mate, I'm 25.
0: This is a lot to take on. Now, what are the specials at the moment? What do you recommend, Jack, from the menu?
1: So, we're doing beautiful katsu schnitzel for Japanese curry sauce.
0: Do you have me a katsu sauce? You should have that on tap. I love katsu sauce.
1: I've been known to get it with a fish and chips sometimes.
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14: Fine and sunny across CQ and the Discovery Coast. A little bit cooler for us too, with temps around the 21 to 23 degree mark. That's top temperatures after midday. Boating forecast, westerlies at 10 to 15, tending southwesterlies, and then reaching up to 20 knots, but that will be offshore during the day.
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4CC. Welcome to Friday, Bad Jack Friday as well. Cash tracks coming up throughout this morning thanks to Solar Power Gladstone to go into the draw to win $10,000. We've also got our Solar Power Gladstone heart starter, Pete the Cabby, a request for Rod Stewart. I don't want to talk about it, song one versus this one.

0: don't want to talk about it. 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

0: bit of music and more of it on 4CC. Good morning with you through till 10 with the better brekkie on the Reef. And Reef City Motors bring you the Brekkie Show. 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Jump onto their websites and have a look at some of the vehicles and the great prices. Coming up on Bad Joke Friday today too. If you do have a bad joke, please ring me on 497-22700 or email hamo@4cc.com.au. And for our hot starter this morning, thanks to Solar Power Gladstone, it's Rod Stewart. Want to talk about it, and that's up against Some Guys Have All the Luck. Some guys have all the luck. Some guys have all the pain. Pete the cabbie put the request in for that, and also for Solar Power Gladstone, our $10,000. We're giving away 10K and the cash track in the next half hour is John Mellencamp and I Need a Lover. When you hear that song, ring on 497-22700 and you will go into the draw for $10,000. 4CC, the weather coming up next.
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0: Well, it is the coolest morning of the year, I think, so far. Well, I know that the Banana Shire down to around 2 degrees. So, yeah, along the coast today, Gladstone around 14 at the moment, looking at a top temp of 23, 10 degrees for Rockhampton. Also tops of 23. Yuppoonimi Park on 13, 23, the expected top. And for 1770 Agnes Water, looking at a top temperature of 15 degrees and a top of 21. What do we got out in the waters? Southwesterly winds at 15 to 20 knots. south-south-westerlies tomorrow, 15 to 20s, and then there'll be a cooler south-easterly change. Maybe Sunday will be the coldest day of the year. Gladstone, as I mentioned before, currently on 14 degrees.
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0: And we get to vote on Heartstarter, Rod Stewart. I don't want to talk about it, up against Rod Stewart. Some guys have all the luck. You can jump onto our Facebook page and put your vote in, as well as giving me a call on 4972700, and Bad Joke Friday this morning as well. Got a bad joke? Share it with us. Good morning, 28 to 6.

0: Better music, more of it on 4CC. Morton from Mygeville. How can we help you this morning, mate?
1: Just a quick joke for you.
0: Yeah?
1: Yeah, back in the day, I was touring over in America, and I went into Mexico, and I got a job in this factory where they made them Tickle Me Elmo dolls.
0: Oh, okay. Tickle Me Elmo in Mexico.
1: Yeah.
0: Didn't know that.
1: Yeah. Mm. It was a pretty cool job. I was the last station on the assembly line. And my job was to test them. So the last thing I did was I gave them two test tickles.
0: Thank you, Morton.
1: Yeah, mate. Have a good day. It's really cool enough, baby.
0: It is. Have a great weekend. See you, mate.
1: Bye. Bye. See you, mate. Bye.
0: It is our Bad Joke Friday. Do you have one? 497-227-700. You'll be in the draw to win $50 to spend at Central Lane Hotel. More than just a pub. 4CC.
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Hey, thanks, Corby. You're in the draw for 10K. You dropped out before we can go there, but I do have your number details. Corby from New Auckland. Another song coming up after six this morning. What will I do? Listen out for Nick Lowe and Cruel to Be Kind in the next hour between 6 and 7. That will be our cash track, thanks to Solar Power Gladstone. Also thanks to Solar Power Gladstone Heartstarter. I don't talk about it, how you broke my heart. I don't want to talk about it. Stewart up against Rod Stewart. Some guys have all the love. Pete the cabbie, your vote. Some guys have all the your request needs some to come through. Guys all the some guys do but give me a call, put your vote in, or you can jump onto the Facebook page and also vote via Facebook, the 4CC Facebook page, and email if you like. Hammer4cc.com.au.

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2: I've got Eco First doing Botanic Gardens. 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

0: 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I Heart, to download that app. News coming up shortly. Voting on Heartstarter, it's Rod Stewart with I Don't Want to Talk About It, up against Some Guys Have All the Luck. Facebook is where you can vote as well, or give me a call. And the cash track we need to listen out for in the next hour is by Nick Lowe, and the song is Cruel to Be Kind. If you're not sure how that song sounds, it goes like this. Cruel to be kind, when you hear that, 497-22700, you're in the running to win $10,000.
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0: Good morning. Joseph Price with your local news. A man has died and a woman is fighting for life after a crash near Longreach. The two-vehicle collision happened on the Landsborough Highway just before 12 p.m. yesterday. A man in his 20s died at the scene, while a 40-year-old woman has been flown to Rockhampton Hospital in a critical condition. The Forensic Crash Unit is investigating. Experts are warning of a rise in young people being diagnosed with bowel cancer. While it's traditionally considered an older person's disease, rates have more than doubled among people aged 20 to 29. And tripled in those aged 30 to 39 in the last two decades. Medical oncologist Professor Lorraine Chantrill is calling for more tailored support and research into gastrointestinal cancer.
9: And now we're seeing about 15% of our cancers are in young people. We're also seeing a very high rate of this occurrence in Australia compared to the rest of the world. So unfortunately, we are leading the world in terms of incidence of early onset GI cancers.
0: In central Queensland, 736 people are diagnosed with the disease each year. And Clark Creek households and businesses are encouraged to sign up for a $1,000 electricity bill credit. Eligible locals living near the wind farm have until the end of the month to take advantage of the Squadron Energy Pilot Program.
10: Anyone that lives or works within 20 kilometres of the Clark Creek 1 wind farm, who is the account holder for the electricity provider, is eligible. The program is open for 2 years. And importantly, we are encouraging people to sign up before the cutoff date on the 30th of June.
0: Head of Community and Regional Development, Jessica Kite, speaking there. There are at least 70 households and businesses who could get the credit but haven't yet registered.
8: National News now.
11: Morning, I'm Phoebe Humphrey. Bondi terror attack hero Ahmed Al-Ahmed will face court next month, charged with assaulting his father. It's alleged the assault happened at his Sydney home back in March, with the 44-year-old accused of putting his dad in a headlock. The Reserve Bank governor says Australia will likely avoid a recession, but Michelle Bullock has told senators she admits future inflation predictors remain uncertain as war in the Middle East continues. She says in welcome relief, recent rate hikes are starting to take effect.
12: We've already seen some signs that this tightening is starting to work, though it will take around 1 to 2 years for the full effects to fully flow through to the economy.
11: Disturbing claims have been made during a Melbourne court appearance by one of the so-called ISIS brides. It's alleged 31-year-old Zanib Ahmed helped her father keep a teenage slave in their Syrian home. And the days of a 9-to-5 could be no longer in the not-so-distant future. A new report by the International Workplace Group found workers say the traditional hours could be dead by 2050.
8: Harvey Norman Furniture Gladstone. Outdoor dining and lounges to suit all events.
11: In sport, another tough loss for Geelong last night. Going down to the Crows by 1 point in Adelaide, the Cats overcame a 20-point deficit to level the scores, but captain Patrick Dangerfield has told Seven they lacked the finishing polish.
13: It's a game of chances sometimes. We gave ourselves a chance, but Adelaide made it count when it mattered most.
11: Kieran Foran has won his first game as official Manly coach, with the Sea Eagles beating the Rabbitohs 28-14, and the Aussie cricketers have lost to Pakistan by 4 wickets in the third ODI clash. That's the latest news and sport.
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15: Morning frost about today. It's going to be fine and sunny, though. The boating forecast, our westerlies are 15 to 20 knots. Our temps after midday, 23 for Rockhampton, Gladstone, Bananashire, 21. 23 for Yeppoonie, Mew Park, and for 1770 Agnes Water, a top of 21. What have we got for Rockhampton? 9 degrees at the moment. Bananashire on 3. And Gladstone, we're sitting on 14.
8: You're waking up with Hammo. And a better breaking on the reef. Thanks to Reef City Motors on 4CC.
15: Good morning. Hello.
16: Hey, Hammo. It's Katie from Mission Beach.
15: Katie from Mission Beach on iHeart. How you doing? I haven't heard from you for a while. What's going on?
16: I have been trying to ring. I try and ring every time that $10,000 song comes on, but man, some people must be quick.
15: They are. Yeah, speed dial. Haven't you got me on speed dial? I thought you had me on speed dial.
16: I have. I wait for the song, but people must just, I don't know, they must call you before the song comes on. I've got that no does, idea how
15: to do it. I ignore those calls before the song, so... It's, just so you know, everybody, I do ignore those calls before the song. It's only when the song is playing. Are you voting on Heartstarter?
16: Yes.
15: All right. Rod Stewart, I don't want to talk about it, or Some Guys Have All the Luck. Which one?
16: Some Guys Have All the Luck, please.
15: Okay. Got your vote down. Do you want to make a request for Wednesday next week?
16: Yeah.
15: Hmm.
16: Yeah. Okay, let's do, can we do songs from 90s movies?
15: From 90s movies.
16: Yeah.
15: Right. Yeah, we can do that. I'll have to... Gee, I didn't watch many movies in the 90s. I was out too, having too much fun. Okay, so done. We've got that. And do you have a bad joke?
16: I do have a bad joke.
15: Right. Go for it.
16: Okay. What do you call head lice on a bald man's head?
15: What do you call head lice on a bald man's head? Don't know. What?
16: Homeless.
15: See ya. How's Miss Tully? All right?
16: Yeah, good. She's snuggled in bed. She's going to call you later today.
15: Good. I look forward to it. You have a great morning. Talk later.
16: You too. Bye,
15: hello. 4CC.

0: Better music for Robert, 4CTC. Hello.
1: Good morning. I mean, brr.
0: Yeah, well, it would be out your way.
2: It is cold out here, Hemo.
0: Out of Jambin. Hello, Mel C.
2: Morning.
0: Oh, let me have a look. I'm just, how do you spell Jambin?
1: J-A-M-B-I-N.
0: I knew that. Just Jambin, yeah.
1: I'll tell you what it was.
0: It's 4 degrees.
1: Yeah.
0: All right.
2: This morning when I got up, it was feels like 1.2 at Banana.
0: Right. Okay. Yeah, I wouldn't get out of bed. She'd be a sight with her UGG boots on, wouldn't she?
1: Mate, you got the UGG bit right.
0: Oh, dear. Okay.
1: I keep thinking she's Jackie. Sorry, mate.
0: Heart starter, Rod Stewart. I don't want to talk about it up against some guys of all the luck. Which one?
1: Emma, I don't want to talk about it.
0: Mel C.
2: I don't want to talk about it.
0: Right.
2: Please.
0: Yeah, I don't blame you. You don't want to talk to each other half the time. Well, Mel, I wouldn't talk to him. So, bad joke. Do you have one?
1: Mel's got one.
0: All right, Mel, go for it.
1: I gave you my good joke. Go, you tell yours. Go.
2: No. Where do lizards go when their tails fall off?
0: Where did lizards go when their tails fall off? Tell me.
2: The retail store.
0: That's clever. I like that.
1: Right, mate. I was a bit of a boys' get together a couple of weekends ago there, and went out for a day's worth of golf. And about halfway through the round, my father-in-law was with us, and we got to the next hole, and he's up on the tee, and then all of a sudden, mate, a funeral procession's going by, and a hearse is driving past.
0: Mm-hmm.
1: And I was looking at him, and he just stopped, bowed his head, and took his hat off. And I said, mate, that's a lot of respect. He said, I appreciate what you did there. He said, mate, that's me wife. I was married to her 48 years. It's the least I could do.
0: Oh, Mel wins. See ya. Bye. 4972-700. He's a worry, that fella. Bad Joke Friday, thanks to the Central Lane Hotel, and vote on our heart starter, Rod Stewart. I don't want to talk about it. Up against some guys have all the luck. Good morning.

0: More Double C. Better music, more of it. Peter from Rockhampton. On your way to MU Park, mate?
1: Yeah, mate, yeah. Soaking at the sport, I've got 80 going.
0: It would be beautiful, though. Yeah, it will be. Beautiful weekend for us. Now, heart starter for you. Well, do you have a bad joke or both? No? Right, yeah. Rod Stewart, I don't want to talk about it, or some guys have all the luck.
1: Some guys have all the luck.
0: Okay. Even, yeah, it's pretty even at the moment. Okay, mate. Thank you. You have a great weekend.
1: You too, mate. Catch you next week.
0: Okay, bye. 497-22700. I don't want to talk about it.

0: Give me a call and put your vote in, or go to Facebook page. And just a reminder too, also to Solar Power Gladstone, we're listening out for our cash track in this hour, and it's Nick Lowe, Cruel to Be Kind, which goes like this. Cruel to be kind in the right measure. Cruel to be kind. When you hear that, ring through and go into the draw to win $10,000.
1: Imagine this. You're driving to work. Your favourite song comes on. And moments later, you're in the running for $10,000.
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7: Thank God it's
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7: Thank God it's
6: 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Yeah, thank God it's Friday. Good morning.

0: 4CC, Pete the Cabby, hello.
1: Hey, mate, how are you?
0: Your heart starter, mate, Rod Stewart. Which one for you?
1: I'll go, we don't want to talk about it.
0: Right. All right. We've got your vote down, mate. Busy morning for you?
1: No, not really.
0: No? Okay. Well, hopefully it will get busier for you. Do you have a joke?
1: No, I don't this morning. But I've liked some of the ones I've heard so far. They've been good.
0: Yeah. All right, mate. Thank you.
1: All right, have a day.
0: See ya. Got the latest with our news up next with Joppy. And if you do want to vote for our heart starter, I don't want to talk about it, Rod Stewart, up against Some Guys Have All the Luck was from the Hot Rod Shop. Thank you, mate. I've got your vote, which has come through. Straight after heart starter, we're close to listen for Nick Lowe, Cruel to Be Kind, for our $10,000 cash track. And give me a call when you hear it to go into the draw to win $10,000.
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10: Good morning. Joseph Price with your local news. A boy's been charged over an alleged assault on a stranger in Gladstone Central. The 16-year-old's accused of knocking out a 24-year-old man following an argument on Goondoon Street last month. He was arrested and charged with assault occasioning bodily harm and is due to face a Gladstone Children's Court on June 12th. A man's facing weapons charges after police allegedly found a machete and a knife in his car at Clinton. The 43-year-old was pulled over on the Dawson Highway on Saturday for allegedly driving unlicensed and in an unregistered and uninsured vehicle. He's been charged with weapons and traffic offences and is due in court on June 30. Australia is leading the world in early onset bowel cancer. Researchers say rates among young people aged between 20 to 29 have more than doubled, while diagnoses in 30 to 39 year olds have tripled in the past two decades. In central Queensland, 736 people are diagnosed with the disease each year. Medical oncologist Professor Lorraine Chantrill says we need to reshape care for younger cancer patients through more flexible support.
11: The health systems that we have are very, very good, but they are generally designed for people over 60 because it's still true that most people with cancer are over 60.
10: A new initiative by Surf Lifesaving Queensland has been recognised at the Queensland Reconciliation Awards. Fastest on Sand has been awarded highly commended in the community for advancing reconciliation through sport, culture, connection and community engagement. Since launching in 2024, the initiative has engaged 360 participants across North Queensland, North Barrier and Wide Bay Capricorn regions, with almost half identifying as Aboriginal and or Torres Strait Islander. And Rockhampton's NBL 1 North teams play back-to-back away games to kick off round 8. They face Logan Thunder tonight, with the Cyclones on at 6 p.m. before the Rockets at 8 p.m. Then tomorrow they take on the Southwest Metro Pirates. Cyclones on the court at 5 p.m. then the Rockets at 7.
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12: Morning, I'm Phoebe Humphrey. Bondi terror attack hero Ahmed El Ahmed has been charged with assaulting his dad. The 44-year-old is accused of attacking his elderly father in his own home in March, allegedly putting him in a headlock. He's been charged with assault and stalking and will face a Sydney court next month. Barnaby Joyce has struggled to explain a key One Nation housing policy about whether migrants could be forced to sell their own homes. The high-profile MP initially told Sky News that was part of the party's policy, but then made an on-air backflip saying, no, it's actually not.
13: This policy is formative, but on further investigation and discussions with One Nation, no, we are not going to be kicking permanent residents out of their house.
12: Donald Trump has slammed a US House of Reps vote seeking to limit his war powers in Iran. The House passed a resolution aimed at halting further military action against Iran unless authorised by Congress. The US president says the move is unpatriotic. And it's been revealed Victorian taxpayers are funding weight loss drugs like Ozempic for prisoners.
9: Red Cloud Jewels, Agnes Water, jewellery designed and made in-house.
1: 4CC, your sport now.
12: In sport, the Aussie cricketers have lost the one-day series against Pakistan, losing the third and deciding clash by 4 wickets. Our boys all out for just 157, batting first.
14: Again, a bit like the first game, I think we were just too many runs short and, it wasn't to be in the end.
12: Skipper Josh Inglis there on Fox. The Crows have held on to beat Geelong by just 1 point in Adelaide last night, Jordan Dawson kicking 3. And in NRL, Kieran Foran has guided the Sea Eagles to their 8th win from 10 games against the Rabbitohs. That's the latest news and sport.
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5: 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Fine for the rest of today, tomorrow, and Sunday there might be a light shower. Morning frost, though, for today. Boating forecast, southwesterlies of 15 to 20s, and there'll be a southeasterly change by tomorrow afternoon. Top temps, Gladstone, Rockhampton 23, Bananashire 21, Yeppoon atop of 23 with Emu Park, and Agnes Water 1770 looking at a top temperature today of 21. Currently along the coastline, it's 15 degrees.
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5: I Don't Want to Talk About It. Some Guys Have All the Luck by 3 votes. It was I Don't Want to Talk About It. Something a bit cruisy for you. Maybe you're still in bed. You can snuggle up and get a little bit warmer. 4CC. Good morning.

0: 4CC. Yeah, that's what my grandfather used to say. Got to be cruel to be kind. Whack. Hello, Chris.
1: Hello, Hamo.
0: You're in the draw again to win the 10K. That's pretty cool. You can enter as many times as you can enter as many times as you like, but only once per day.
1: Okay.
0: Mm-hmm. So you're invalid. You're invalid. Your wife says that to you a lot too. You're invalid.
1: Well, she actually says I'm invalid as well.
0: For the rest of today. But you can ring up for Bad Joke Friday. If you have a bad joke, you could share it with us.
1: I don't really think of one at the moment, Hamo.
0: No, that's okay. I don't mind.
1: Yeah. I'm sure you don't.
0: We'll get somebody with more intelligence to ring through.
1: Are you going to ring yourself?
0: See ya.
1: Bye.
0: Bye. And we'll do it again in the next hour on 4CC. Coming up next, a ballad from Alice Cooper. A ballad. We'll play that next on 4CC.
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5: Known as a heavy metal singer, songwriter. He's done some crazy things on stage, but he did write and sing a few ballads. It's Alice Cooper. Like this one on 4CC. Good morning. Up next, Aaron Stevens with On This Day. Beautiful morning, eh? Cracking. 12 to 7.

0: say you and me, Alice Cooper. He sang a couple of ballads, actually.
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3: Hi, we're looking back on June 5th, the day in 1956 when Elvis launched his new single, Hound Dog, on the Milton Berle Show. But it wasn't the song that got the attention. It was Elvis's suggestive hip moves.
4: Elvis, if I did that thing the same way you did it, do you think I could get all the girls the way you do?
5: Well, it might not help you get girls, but at your age, it'll keep your blood circulating.
3: In 1964, David Bowie released his first single. Mind you, at that time, he still went by his real name, Davy Jones, and he played with a group called the King Bees. Yvonne Goolagong won her first Grand Slam title on this day in 1971 in an All-Australian final at the French Open.
6: It's a great honour to win something like it.
3: Kay Cottee sailed into Sydney on June 5th, 1988, becoming the first woman to circumnavigate the globe non-stop.
7: It was blowing up to 50, gusting 60, and I've had an hour and a half leap in 3 days.
3: And Paul McCartney's 14th album, Memory Almost Full, was released in 2007. Significantly, it was the first release on Starbucks Hear Music label. If you really love me, baby, nod your head. June 5 birthday, starting with a special one for the world's biggest selling saxophonist, Kenny G. He's 70. Union legend and former Wallabies captain Mark Eller turned 67. Twin brother Glenn also played for Australia.
8: Mark Eller! Oh, what a great try to Australia!
3: Mark Wahlberg's 55. The actor first emerged with this hit as Marky Mark in the Funky Bunch, now better known for movies like Planet of the Apes, Transformers and the Ted film. Feel the soapy star Toni Perrin celebrates her 54th, also hosted Funniest Home Videos.
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3: Geelong great Matthew Scarlett turns 47.
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3: And Aussie swimming champ, triple Olympic gold medalist Emily Seebohm is 34.
11: Emily Seebohm has struck gold.
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3: Remembering Ronald Reagan on June 5th.
1: And again on this day at 9:45 on The Breakfast Show and 3:30 in the afternoon. 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

0: double C. Choppy with the news up next. Harvey Norman, $1,000 minute. End of financial year sale on at Harvey Norman right now as well. Good time to buy some stuff. And around 20 past 7, we will have the team from A Complete Angler with a full fishing report for you. 4CC.
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13: Good morning. Joseph Price with your local news. A woman is fighting for life in Rockhampton Hospital following a fatal crash near Longreach. The two-vehicle collision happened on the Landsborough Highway just before midday yesterday. A man in his 20s died at the scene, while a 40-year-old woman's been flown to Rockhampton in a critical condition. The forensic crash unit is investigating. A man has allegedly been caught with drugs and a weapon at South Gladstone. The 28-year-old was searched on Tallulah Street, with police finding drugs, utensils and a pair of knuckle dusters. He's been charged and will face a Gladstone Magistrates Court on June 16th. An 18-year-old Rockhampton man's been charged after allegedly threatening another man in Cairns. Police say he made threats against the man not known to him on Abbott Street on Wednesday night. Officers later arrested the man and charged him with two offences. He'll appear in the Cairns Magistrates Court later this month. Energy bill relief is available for households and businesses near the Clark Creek Wind Farm. A squadron energy pilot program is giving people within a 20-kilometre radius of the wind farm a $1,000 credit on this financial year's electricity bills. Head of Community and Regional Development, Jessica Kite, is encouraging more locals to sign up and take advantage.
14: We've got just over 40% of eligible properties have already signed up for the program,
2: And we're really encouraging the remainder of those properties to get in and sign up for the program and not miss out on this great offer.
13: And Surf Life Saving Queensland has been recognised at the Queensland Reconciliation Awards. Their Fastest on Sand initiative has been awarded highly commended in the community for advancing reconciliation through sport, culture, connection and community engagement. Since launching in 2024, it has engaged 360 participants across North Queensland, North Barrier and Wide Bay Capricorn regions, with almost half identifying as Aboriginal and Torres Strait Islander.
12: National News now.
14: Morning, I'm Phoebe Humphrey. Dodgy NDIS providers will no longer be able to underpay staff after the Fair Work Commission closed a loophole. Under the old rules, workers were able to be paid less than the rebates refunded by the scheme. The man who tackled one of the Bondi gunmen is accused of assaulting his father. Ahmed Al Ahmed has been charged with attacking his dad in his own home in March, allegedly putting him in a headlock. The 44-year-old will face court in Sydney next month. The federal government's anti-slavery SAR says a new Trump tariff set to be put on Australia is a distraction from human rights issues. The US is seeking to impose a 12.5% tariff on Australia and dozens of other countries, accusing them of using unfair trade practices, including modern slavery. Commissioner Chris Evans says the Trump administration is not genuinely concerned about worker rights, and this is a weaponization of trade measures. And a miracle tale of survival with a Nepalese climbing guide found alive after spending 6 days missing on Mount Everest.
12: Bendigo Community Bank, Calliope and Gladstone, your town, your bank. 4CC, your sport now.
14: In sport, a thrilling finish at the Adelaide Oval last night with the Crows beating the Cats by just 1 point. Adelaide holding on late as Geelong kicked the last 3 goals of the game. Veteran Taylor Walker stoked with the result.
15: For our boys to be able to start the game really well and then just chip away. It's just one of those games you've got to keep chipping away at, and all's well and good to get the 4 points.
14: They're on 7. And Kieran Foran has won his first game as official coach of Manly, the Sea Eagles beating the Rabbitohs 28-14 to move to third on the NRL table. That's the latest news and sport.
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0: Beautiful morning, cooler conditions. Our top temps between 21 and 23 degrees. Boating forecast, southwesterlies, 15 to 20 knots over the next 24 hours. Banana Shire at the moment on 4 degrees. Gladstone and surrounding areas, we're sitting on 14.
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12: Are you up to the test? Call now to play 4CC's $1,000 Minute. Sarge has the questions. You've got the challenge. 10 questions in 60 seconds. Hammo's, well, Hammo.
17: He's just starting the clock.
12: 4CC's $1,000 Minute. Thanks to Harvey Norman Gladstone. 49722 700 to play.
0: Hello, Sarge.
18: Good morning.
0: Yeah, all dressed up, ready to go for the weekend. You've got a big weekend in Rockhampton.
18: I do. I'm going to the pop-up polo tomorrow with my friends.
0: Now, I walked up there when just about a couple of minutes ago because I'm giving you a lift to Rockhampton.
18: Yes.
0: You're coming back Sunday?
18: I am.
0: Hmm. Three bags, everybody. Three.
18: I knew you were going to say that.
0: Three bags.
18: There's a reason for that.
0: No. What reason? Three bags.
18: Yes. Well, one of them is like a duffel bag. It's got all my clothes in it.
0: Right.
18: Then the other one has my
0: two. How many sets of clothes do you need for going away for 2 nights?
18: 3. 4.
0: Right. Okay. Yes.
18: And then the other bag has my shoes and my hair tools.
0: How many sets of shoes do you need? Right.
18: One for the races, but they're not going to be comfortable, so then I need other shoes for afterwards. And then it has my makeup, my skincare. Well, my friend asked me to bring...
0: That explains it. You need a lot.
18: No, yeah. Be quiet. My friend asked me to bring a portable steamer because she needs to steam her dress. So I've got that in there too. And the third bag was a last minute thing. That one's just got my alcohol in it. It didn't fit in
0: drinks,
18: my other...
0: Drinks.
18: Sorry, my drinks.
0: Yes. May I drink responsibly,
18: Drink responsibly, yes. Yeah. The other one has drinks in it. which didn't fit in my other two bags. So that's why I have three bags. I'm just a girl.
0: But the size of those bags.
18: They're not even
0: they're
18: big.
0: They're huge.
18: No, you haven't even seen them.
0: They're huge. Three bags, everybody.
18: No, they're small bags.
0: And I've got one.
18: I should have just put it all into one suitcase.
0: I've got one bag, a little
18: You're going
0: bag.
18: For one day, one no, night.
0: I might end up for two, yeah.
18: Okay,
0: I
18: can we'll see.
0: I still got enough there.
18: All right.
0: I got 9 out of 10.
18: You did.
0: And I got a really easy food one apparently wrong.
18: Because apparently he doesn't cook, so he doesn't know.
0: But
18: you don't need to cook to know this. It's easy.
0: Right, I don't cook. And I don't cook either. No, steak, bacon and egg.
18: That's it.
0: Yeah, that's it. Better music, more of it. Caller number 3. You're in.

0: She scared me. It's 12 past 7.
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2: Tanya,
0: hey,
2: you said you go, and now you're talking.
0: Oh, okay, hang on.
2: What were you going to say?
0: Hang on, Tanya, the bag lady's about to talk to you.
2: Bag lady. Okay, Tanya. What about the can't cook man?
3: Leave her alone.
2: Thanks, Tanya.
3: Well, stuff.
0: How many bags do you take away with you when you go away for 2 nights?
2: See?
0: Three. That's a load of... That's a stitch-up. I'm not taking.
2: I should have just put it all in one suitcase, and then I could have told him I've only got one bag. It would have been the same amount of stuff.
0: One big suitcase, probably, for 2 nights. Okay, I got 9, Tanya.
3: Mm-hmm. That's putting the pressure on me.
0: Now, if you get 9 or 10, do you play golf?
3: No, but hubby does.
0: All right, so you'll get a round of golf for 2 people at the beautiful 1770 golf course and driving range.
3: Lovely.
0: All right.
2: All right, are you ready?
3: I guess so.
2: Good luck.
3: Thank you.
2: Name something you associate with the moon.
3: Night.
2: But basmati and jasmine are both types of what food?
3: Rice.
2: What sound does a cat make?
3: Meow.
2: Citrus fruits are rich in what vitamin?
3: C.
2: Which 4 letters indicate that a reply to a letter or invite is required?
3: RSVP.
2: What colour is Marge Simpson's hair?
3: Blue.
2: What's a 3-wheeled bike called?
3: Tricycle.
2: Eddie Murphy voices what character in the Shrek movies?
3: Donkey.
2: Who sang the 1980s hit Like a Virgin?
3: Madonna.
2: How much money will you win if you get all 10 of these questions correct?
3: $1,000.
2: You're all done.
0: All done?
2: That was quick.
0: Still 16 seconds to go.
2: Well done, Tanya.
0: Right.
3: Thanks.
2: But how many did you get? How do you think you went?
3: Oh, pretty good, I think.
0: Yeah, I don't know about that.
3: Okay.
0: Nick might have got a colour wrong or something. We'll find out. All right, here we go.
2: Name something you associate with the moon. You said night. Correct.
0: What if I would have said cheese?
2: No.
0: Because as a kid, cow jumps over the moon.
2: Yeah, that's true.
0: Yeah, but cheese, we were told the moon was made out of cheese when we were kids.
2: Well, I guess that's something you associate with it. What did you say, though? You said...
0: Full.
2: Mm-hmm. Now, this next one is the one Hammo got wrong. Basmati and jasmine are both types of what food? He was like, I have no idea. But you got that right. It is rice.
0: Never cooked it.
3: Not hard.
2: I said just chuck it in the rice cooker and you turn it on and it
0: for
2: does
0: how
2: it
0: long?
2: For you. It does it for you. It clicks when it's ready.
0: Right.
2: About 20 minutes.
0: Right.
2: Anyway, what sound does a cat make? You said meow.
0: That was a pretty sad meow. Come on, give us another one.
4: Meow.
0: That's better. Okay.
2: Citrus fruits are rich in what vitamin? You said C. Correct. Which 4 letters indicate that a reply to a letter or invite is required? You said RSVP. It is RSVP. What colour is Marge Simpson's?
0: No, leave that one.
2: Why?
0: Make it the last one because it's a colour question. Just leave it.
2: Oh,
0: yeah.
2: Whatever. What's a 3-wheeled bike called? You said a tricycle. Eddie Murphy voices what character in the Shrek movies? You said donkey. Who sang the 1980s hit Like a Virgin? You said Madonna. Correct. How much money will you win if you get all of these 10 questions correct? You said $1,000.
0: Mm-hmm.
2: And what colour is Marge Simpson's hair?
0: Oh, now, are you sure?
3: Yes, I'm sure.
0: You sure it's what colour?
2: Blue.
3: Blue.
2: It is blue. You won. $1,000 to spend at Harvey Norman Electrical.
0: Well done. And their half yearly clearance sale is on right across the board at Harvey Norman right now. So it's a good time to win it.
3: Yeah, Excellent. Thank you.
0: Tanya, well done. A big winner.
3: Thank you so much.
2: So good.
3: Thank you.
0: $1,000 to spend at Harvey Norman. And hold the line. We will, again, bring it back on Monday morning. Let's see if we can give away two in a row.
2: Let's do it.
0: That will be good. So we got to keep the questions nice and easy like that.
2: Yes, of course.
0: No food questions, okay?
2: For you.
0: Go get your bags. It's going to take you an hour to put them in the car. They're heavy as too. I can hardly lift one up.
2: They are heavy.
0: Yeah. 4CC, a message to my girl. Better music and more of it. A bit of Split Ends for you. CQ, Discovery Case. What a beautiful morning, eh?

0: Double C. Better music, more of it. Good morning. It's 20 past 7. Complete Angler Fishing Report coming up next.
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3: Good morning, it's 22 past 7.
6: 4CC's weekend fishing report. Thanks to LJ's Complete Angler, Gladstone Harbour.
3: Yeah, I went in there yesterday and said g'day to the team of Complete Angler. And Trent was there. Dad Les was there. And Liam's always talking about his dad, how he never works. And he was working very hard yesterday. And poor old Diddums, Liam. Man flu. Rightio. Yeah, okay. Hello, Trent.
7: How we going, mate?
3: Oh, how's poor little boy? Hey?
7: Oh, mate, he's all right, but yeah, very very much on the croaky voice side, but yeah. I reckon once he gets to work this morning, has a couple of strong coffees, he'll be set to go.
3: Croaky voice?
7: Croaky voice.
3: You hear how my voice is now?
7: Yeah.
3: Yeah, okay. Oh, Liam, Trent, I don't know. See how easy it is to bum on a croaky voice just not to go to work?
7: I know, mate.
3: That's,
7: and it's pretty close to the mark. So.
3: I think so. Poor boy, eh? Poor boy. Everybody, when you see Liam, just make sure that you know that he is just putting it on and he's not really sick or he's trying to feel sorry for himself and get some sympathy from everybody else. Right here, mate, let's go. Where are we going fishing over the weekend?
7: Well, mate, we've actually got a pretty decent little weekend, even though the winds are up, especially for offshore fishing and that's pretty much probably going to be out. But inside the harbour and up the creek, the last couple of weeks, I've been fishing really well. I've been doing a bit of exploring out in the harbour out here and all the winter species have started to turn up. So all your big boy salmon, queenfish, they're all starting to turn up in all the creeks. So, and a lot of those areas where those fish are congregating are all in land-based spots too. So if you don't have a boat, you can easily go down off the bank and catch them straight off the edge.
3: Mm-hmm. Nice.
7: So, yeah, so one of the main areas I looked at the other day was inside the Calliope River. So I'd done a bit of a stretch from the hot water outlet all the way out to the mouth and out through the harbour there, and plenty of fish along through there. So lots of salmon, lots of queenfish, top water bites early in the morning. So if you've got small poppers or fizzers or something like that, it'd be definitely worth throwing. And even through the South Trees to Little Bend area there as well, there's been good reports of big schools of grunner still getting around.
3: Good.
7: So if you want to feed a grunner, yeah, definitely going to be worth a look there. Just out through the mouth there on some of those rock bars. And around the bridges is always going to be worth a look.

0: And also through Wild Cattle Creek too, all your bread and butter species, your bream, your flathead and your whiting, they've all started to turn up. So pretty easy, our little area to go down there if you want to take the family down there and catch a feed of whiting or some bream and some flathead. And like easy bait fishing too, like bag of prawns, sandworms. That's all you need to get those fish to bite.
1: All right. Okay, mate. So inshore, up the creeks, up the rivers, around the banks, off the beach, and Lake Awonga be going okay too, just quickly?
0: It has been going all right. It is fishing a little bit on the tough side because the water temp is starting to drop.
1: Mm-hmm.
0: Last time I was out there, it was just on 20 degrees. I think the best water temp I found was 21 degrees, and I've seen a lot of fish working out in the main basin. And the one thing I've been asked for a lot in the shop, especially for the last week, has been big deep diving hard bodies, which is a sign that a lot of anglers are going out in the middle of the basin trolling down deep to catch those barramundi.
1: All right. Okay. No worries, mate. Well, thank you very much. I know you've got to open up the doors. You and Les are going to be working very hard over the weekend, and poor old Liam, I feel so sorry for him, mate. You have a wonderful day, eh?
0: Well, mate, Les is actually off to Steadage Bay today. So.
1: All by yourself. Gee, hey, no wonder.
0: I know I've got one team member turning up, so.
1: Mate, you need a pay rise. Seriously, and I'll back you in on that. I'll send the boys a message and just say, hey, yep, you need a pay rise. And everybody else, if you see the two boys, tell them exactly the same thing. See you, mate. Bye.
0: No worries, mate. Catch you later.
1: Complete angler down at Gladstone Harbour. Open every day. And, yeah, if you want to know where to go fishing, they are the team to see. Our news coming up next for you. Don't forget Bad Joke Friday. If you do have a bad joke, 4972 700. Listen out for ABBA SOS for our cash track, thanks to Solar Power Gladstone, to go into the draw to win $10,000. And Matsy will probably join us as well. From the Central Lane Hotel, we'll find out what's happening there and get his bad joke for this week. 4CC.
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13: Good morning. Joseph Price with your local news. A boy accused of knocking a man out at Gladstone Central has been charged. It's alleged the 16-year-old punched a 24-year-old man following an argument on Goondoon Street last month. He was arrested and charged with assault occasioning bodily harm and is due to face the Gladstone Children's Court on June 12th. Bowel cancer rates in young Australians have more than doubled in the past 2 decades. Research shows more than 1 in 10 cases now occurring in people aged under 50. Here in Central Queensland, 147 people are diagnosed with the disease each year. Medical oncologist Professor Lorraine Chantrell says a new trial is working to reshape care for younger cancer patients.
14: Orbit Trial is a pilot study of a new kind of clinic that operates using telehealth out of hours and incorporates a multidisciplinary team of people to help young people. Young people have different needs than older people.
13: Households and businesses near Clark Creek Wind Farm have until June 30 to sign up for a $1,000 energy bill credit. It's part of a Squadron Energy pilot program, with locals living within 20 kilometres able to apply. Head of Community and Regional Development Jessica Kite says it's all about helping locals and it's easy to take advantage.
15: It's about bringing the price of your electricity bills down. It's really easy to sign up. Simply go to the Squadron Energy website and search for bill bonus. 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
13: And it's back-to-back away games for Rockhampton's NBL 1 North teams. They'll face Logan Thunder tonight, with the Cyclones on at 6 p.m. before the Rockets at 8 p.m. Then tomorrow they take on the Southwest Metro Pirates. Cyclones take to the court at 5 p.m. and then the Rockets at 7.
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16: Morning, I'm Phoebe Humphrey. The first of Labor's major tax reforms have passed the lower house, but a showdown is now looming in the Senate. The Coalition and One Nation both oppose the bill, which includes changes to capital gains tax and negative gearing. ALP President Wayne Swan telling Nine these changes are not controversial.
17: They're sensible and measured reforms, but we've got to get cracking on this. It's not as if we haven't been here before. These reforms have been debated for years and years.
16: Unions have welcomed the closing of a loophole that'll stop dodgy NDIS providers from underpaying their staff. Under the old rules, disability support workers could be paid less than the rebates refunded by the scheme. Angus McFarlane from the Australian Services Union says this will put thousands back in members' pockets.
18: About 30,000 workers, we estimate, in the NDIS will be up to $16,000 a year better off.
16: And prominent Australian aviation expert Geoffrey Thomas has died. The founder and editor-in-chief of AirlineRatings.com passed away earlier this week.
11: Stay, play and dine. Visit Agnes 1770. Your sport now.
16: In sport, Pakistan has won the one-day series against Australia, taking out the third and deciding clash by 4 wickets. The Aussies were all out for just 157, batting first, with the home side chasing down a target with 49 balls to spare. Skipper Josh Inglis is taking the positives out of the series.
19: Some young, inexperienced guys in that changing room, so I think it's great learning for them.
16: That's on Fox. And Polish world number 114, Maja Felinska, has made French Open history after becoming the first qualifier to make it all the way to the final. That's the latest news and sport.
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1: Blue skies, beautiful weekend. Tops today between 21 and 23 degrees. Southwesterly winds of 15 to 20 knots. The 1770 Agnes Water on 15, Rockhampton 11, Banana Shire 6, and Glaston currently 15 degrees.
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1: And a financial year sale as well at Reef City Motors, not just on all the new vehicles and seven manufacturers to choose from, but also with CQ's Car Superstore, which is part of the Reef City Motor Group. Bad Joke Friday. Do you have a bad joke? $50 to spend at the Central Lane Hotel. 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Actually, catching up with Matsy from Central Lane Hotel next. 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Good morning.

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0: Double C, better music, more of it. 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How cool.
1: Excellent.
0: What would you buy?
1: Oh, I don't know. Maybe a holiday.
0: Where would you go?
1: Well, I don't know.
0: Who would you take?
1: Oh, I'd have to take the hubby.
0: I thought you'd say, I don't know. well done. Thank you.
1: Thank you.
0: A chance for you to win $10,000 brought to you by Murray and the team at Solar Power Gladstone. 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
1: Thank you.
0: And again, we will do it in the next hour. 10K cash tracks. 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
0: Morning, Tobacco from the Baroran Hotel. You went south last night, didn't you?
9: I did. Not.
0: Oh, you didn't.
9: I went Manly.
0: You did go Manly, yeah. Wasn't Wayne Bennett a little bit upset? I think Manly were very lucky.
9: Oh, of course they were. That's how you just ask Wayne.
0: And our listener picked Manly as well. So we've all got one.
9: What did you pick, Amo?
0: Manly.
9: Oh, good. That's all of us then.
0: Manly.
9: We're all in the same canoe.
0: Yeah. So we've all got one. But, hey, by the weekend, the end of the weekend, you'll be going again.
9: I know. You'll be rehearsing that song again.
0: Yeah. What is... I've got it actually up here. Macca Loser intro. It's Yeah. That's what I've got on what we call a button bar. So whenever I talk to you about footy, that's it. That's what we play. Hey, bad joke. What have you got?
9: Oh, mate, this guy went for a job. Mm-hmm. And he's in the interview and he's talking to the guy. And the guy said, very interesting resume. He said, but I do notice there's a four-year gap where there's no, you haven't had a job. What's happened there? And the guy said, that's when I was in Yale. And the bloke looked at him, he said, very impressive, 4 years at Yale. He said, I think I found the right person for the job. And the guy looked at him and smiled. He said, thank you so much. This job means a lot to me.
0: This job means
9: a lot to me.
0: Oh.
9: Yale?
0: Yeah, yeah.
9: Yob?
0: No, I got it.
9: Did you get it?
0: Yeah, yeah, I got it. I got it.
9: You did get it. That's wonderful, how much.
0: I did get it. Got to go.
9: What sort of job do you have?
0: I've got more important callers to take, all right?
9: Okay.
0: If you've got a bad joke, somebody, please give me a call, 49722 700. Go into the draw to win $50 to spend at the Central Lane Hotel, more than just a pub.
9: Am I in the running for the 50 or not?
0: Never.
9: Never, okay. Fair enough. You'd be like that. Now, Hamo, before you go, you wouldn't believe what today is. I reckon you might be able to control one of these things.
0: Right.
9: It's harmonica day. There is a day for everything, you know that.
0: Harmonica day. I can play the harmonica.
9: Can you? Not well.
0: No.
9: The ukulele.
0: It sounds all the same.
9: It does. Mm. It does when you're playing them.
0: Hey, you've heard of the Philharmonic Orchestra?
9: I have.
0: Do you know it's a bloke named Phil playing the harmonica?
9: Really?
0: Oh.
9: Is that true? I don't believe you. That is really bad ammo.
0: See ya. Bye.
9: Bye, Phil. Bye, Phil.
0: 10 to 8, 4CC. He's a warrior. He really is.

0: 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Hello, Tully. Hello, Katie.
1: Hello.
2: Hi.
0: Are you on your way to school?
2: Yes.
0: When is school holidays, Tully?
2: 3 weeks.
0: And you're looking forward to it?
2: Yes.
0: Mm-hmm. What are you going to do?
2: Not too sure yet.
0: Terrorise mum and dad. That's what I used to do during school holidays.
2: That's not wrong. No, that's a bad idea.
0: Why?
2: Because it'll make them sad.
0: Yeah, so? I don't think it'll make them sad. I reckon it might make them a little bit angry.
2: That's just
0: me. Yeah. I love it. I used to stir mum and dad up all the time during school holidays. It was funny. I thought it was funny.
2: It's not funny.
0: It's not? So you're not going to take a page out of Uncle Hammo's book?
2: No.
0: All right. Fair enough. Okay. Who's got the joke? Oh, you both. Oh, Tully, you'd have the joke, wouldn't you?
1: Yes.
0: Yes. Mum, has mum got a joke too? She did one earlier.
1: No, I did one this morning.
0: Yeah,
1: I did one this morning.
0: All right, Tully, did you write this joke? Because I do know that you write a lot of your jokes.
2: No, I stopped last year.
0: Oh, okay.
1: You did not stop writing last year.
0: Now, you're making me, you see, you're telling me a little Furby there. That's like playing up for mum and dad.
1: Yeah.
0: And it makes
2: I don't know when I stopped.
0: It well, makes me sad.
1: You didn't make this one up, but off you go.
0: All right.
2: Why didn't the ghost go to the ball?
0: Little Miss Tully, tell me, I don't know, why didn't the ghost go to the ball?
2: Because he had nobody to go with.
0: Nobody to go with.
1: Are you going to do the skeleton?
0: Thank you, lady. Oh, hang on. See ya.
1: She's got another part to go with it.
0: Oh, okay. Oh, hang on. I'll stop that song then. Right. Now, what's the other part of the joke?
2: Why didn't the skeleton ask him to the ball?
0: Mm-hmm. Why?
2: Because he had no guts to do it.
0: No guts to do it. All right, go. See ya. Have a great weekend. Bye-bye. 4CC Bad Joke Friday. Here's the babies. Isn't it time?

0: 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News up shortly with Joppy, the 4CC Classic Havoc Centre Glamping Wheel. 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If you've got a bad joke for Bad Joke Friday, $50 to spend at the Central Lane Hotel, more than just a pub. I'll be back soon.
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11: Good morning. Joseph Price with your local news. A man has died and a woman is fighting for life after a crash near Longreach. The two-vehicle collision happened on the Landborough Highway just before midday yesterday. A man in his 20s died at the scene, while a 40-year-old woman's been flown to Rockhampton Hospital in a critical condition. The forensic crash unit is investigating. A man is facing weapons charges after police allegedly found a machete and a knife in his car at Clinton. The 43-year-old was pulled over on the Dawson Highway on Saturday for allegedly driving unlicensed and in an unregistered and uninsured vehicle. He's been charged with weapons and traffic offences and is due in court on June 30. Experts are warning of a rise in young people being diagnosed with bowel cancer. While it's traditionally considered an older person's disease, rates have more than doubled among people aged 20 to 29 and tripled in those aged 30 to 39 in the past two decades. Medical oncologist Professor Lorraine Chantrell is calling for more tailored support and research into gastrointestinal cancer.
12: And now we're seeing about 15% of our cancers are in young people. We're also seeing a very high rate of this occurrence in Australia compared to the rest of the world. So unfortunately, we are leading the world in terms of incidence of early onset GI cancers.
11: In central Queensland, 147 people are diagnosed with the disease each year. And a new initiative by Surf Life Saving Queensland has been recognised at the Queensland Reconciliation Awards. Fast on Sand has been awarded highly commended in the community for advancing reconciliation through sport, culture, connection and community engagement. Since launching in 2024, the initiative has engaged 360 participants across North Queensland, North Barrier and Wide Bay Capricorn regions, with almost half identifying as Aboriginal or Torres Strait Islander.
0: National news now.
13: Morning, I'm Phoebe Humphrey. Bondi terror attack hero Ahmed Al Ahmed will face court next month, charged with assaulting his dad. It's alleged the assault happened at his Sydney home back in March, with the 44-year-old accused of putting his father in a headlock. Senior ministers are making no apologies after revelations more than 51,000 non-citizens accessed the taxpayer-funded 5% home deposit scheme. Liberal frontbencher Andrew Bragg says only citizens should have access to it, but Mark Butler's told Seven permanent residents pay their way too.
14: They're building careers, they're building businesses, they're having children, and we want them to enjoy the full Australian dream, which includes getting into housing.
13: And Donald Trump has dismissed a House of Representatives vote seeking to limit his war powers in Iran as meaningless. It comes as Iran's Supreme Leader claims his country's enemies have suffered a decisive blow through military clashes and domestic unrest. Meantime, Hezbollah says it didn't agree to a ceasefire with Israel and has launched a number of rockets towards IDF soldiers in Lebanon.
0: Tintmaster is now a mobile service, exclusively tinting homes and offices. 4CC. 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
13: In sport, a resilient Crows have upset Premiership contenders Geelong by just 1 point in Adelaide. The Cats kicked the last three goals in the tight finish. Adelaide coach Matthew Nix says it took something special to hang on.
15: For me, it's more about the way we did it, the way we got it done. I thought, you know, deep down, I just know how good we are. And it's hard sometimes to sort of walk in here and talk to that, but I will today. The boys executed under immense pressure.
13: And Manly has jumped to third on the NRL table with a 28-14 win over South Sydney last night to kick off round 14. That's the latest news and sport.
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5: Cooler but beautiful, and top temps of 21 to 23 degrees. Southwesterly winds of 15 to 20 knots. Banana Shire currently on 10 degrees. Rockhampton 15. And Gladstone nearly 17 degrees.
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5: We'll take some more bad jokes very soon. The 4CC Solar Power Gladstone cash track in this hour will be status quo, rocking all over the world. When you hear that, ring through on 4972-700. 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
1: 4CC is glamping it up with a 4CC Gladstone Camping Centre glamping wheel. 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
0: I wonder if Bushy's got to be working there over the weekend. He doesn't do much. Oh, he fills the gas bottles every now and then when Francis is in there. Alrighty, Len from Gladstone, good luck.
2: Morning, hello.
0: What would you like? 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
2: I reckon a Yeti water bottle today, please.
0: Good luck.
2: Thank you.
0: Snow boots.
2: No worries, my grandson said that too.
0: Oh, you listen to your grandkids always.
2: Yeah, should have.
0: So much trouble, Lynn. Thank you. Have a great weekend. Bye. 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They are open just off the Dawson Highway. 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Gladstone Camping Centre. 4CC, good morning, 13 past 8.

0: travel scene. Central Queensland, Discovery Coast. Very good morning. It's a beautiful day. It's going to be a beautiful weekend as well. Inshore fishing is going to be the go over the weekend. Offshore, it's going to be a bit windy, but apparently the salmon, with this colder weather, have really been going off. And in and around the harbour is where you'll catch quite a few salmon at the moment. There's a few boats been there over the last few days. But if you want to know where to go fishing, the team at Complete Angler, talk to Trent or Les or Liam, they'll be able to tell you where to go.
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0: And our cash track, just a reminder to listen out in this hour for Status Quo, rocking all over the world. 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The Breggy Show is brought to you by Reef City Motors. Hello, Sharpie.
12: Morning, Hammer. How are you this great morning?
0: Oh, beautiful, isn't it? End of financial year sale as well with you guys.

0: Air got some special deals.
1: Oh, Kia's got plenty of accessory deals on the Tasman. Geez, they've become very popular as well over the last couple of months. They got some great specials, some great pricing on those.
0: Mm-hmm.
1: You've got the Pro X from $64,990 drive away, and that's the top of the range. And we actually got to sell your Tugger Ute yesterday as well, so that was good.
0: Did they want me to autograph it or?
1: Yeah, they did ask. I said, no, we don't want to damage the car. But hey.
0: To face it.
1: Yeah.
0: Make it go down in value. Oh, that's good, mate. And now I've got that Chery Tego 9 Super Hybrid I'm driving around at the moment. Get 1,200 kilometres of tank out of.
1: Yeah, you're not wrong. You wouldn't have to visit the fuel station yet, would you?
0: No. I've got to come over and get your fuel card, but that won't be far away.
1: Yep.
0: All right. Okay, mate, yeah. And I'll catch up with Todd tomorrow from CQ Used Car Superstore and get the car of the week, for the used cars, which is part of Reef City Motors. Your bad joke.
1: Mate, yeah, you might have to take your time with this one. It's a bit of a thinking one, but
0: take my time with it.
1: What do you call a mouse that swears?
0: What do you call a mouse that swears? Don't know. What?
1: A cursor.
0: A cursor. What's that got to take your time? I'm waiting. Is there a punchline there? I'm waiting for the, like you said, time. So I'm waiting for the hickory dickory dock. Yeah. The mouse ran up the clock. Yeah. Is that?
1: So
0: you said time.
1: Your mouse on your computer. What does that move?
0: Oh, it moves the cursor. Right. See ya.
1: See ya, mate.
0: Oh, boy. Oh, no.

0: Before 9 o'clock is Status Quo, rocking all over the world. Hear that tune and ring through to go into the draw for $10,000. Cash, thanks to Solar Power Gladstone. And still taking more calls for Bad Joke Friday. Central Lane Hotel, more than just a pub. I've got $50 to give away before 9 o'clock as well. So if you've got a bad joke, 49-722-700-400.
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15: Good morning, Joseph Price with your local news. A man has allegedly been caught with drugs and a weapon at South Gladstone. The 28-year-old was searched on Tallulah Street, with police finding drugs, utensils and a pair of knuckle dusters. He's been charged and will face the Gladstone Magistrates Court on June 16th. Meanwhile, an 18-year-old Rockhampton man's been charged after allegedly threatening another man in Cairns. Police say that he made threats to the stranger on Wednesday night. Officers found the man nearby, charging him with two offences. He'll appear in the Cairns Magistrates Court on June 19th. Clark Creek households and businesses are encouraged to sign up for $1,000 electricity bill credit. Eligible locals living near the wind farm have until the end of the month to take advantage of the Squadron Energy Pilot Program.
16: Anyone that lives or works within 20 kilometres of the Clark Creek 1 wind farm who is the account holder for the electricity provider, is eligible. The program is open for 2 years. And importantly, we are encouraging people to sign up before the cutoff date on the 30th of June.
15: Head of Community and Regional Development, Jessica Kite there. There are at least 70 households and businesses who could get the credit but haven't registered yet. Surf Lifesaving Queensland has been recognised at the Queensland Reconciliation Awards. Their Fastest on Sand initiative has been awarded, highly commended in the community for advancing reconciliation through sport, culture, connection and community engagement. Since launching in 2024, it has engaged with 360 participants across North Queensland, North Barrier and Wide Bay Capricorn regions, with almost half identifying as Aboriginal or Torres Strait Islander. And Rockhampton's NBL 1 North teams play back-to-back away games to kick off round 8. They face Logan Thunder tonight, with the Cyclones on at 6 p.m. before the Rockets at 8 p.m. Then tomorrow they take on the Southwest Metro Pirates. Cyclones take to the court at 5 p.m. then the Rockets at 7.
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17: Morning, I'm Phoebe Humphrey. Unions say disability support workers could be thousands better off after an NDIS loophole was closed. Under the old rules, some providers were paying their staff less than the rebates refunded by the scheme. Angus McFarlane from the Australian Services Union says around 10% were doing the wrong thing.
18: That, of course, means, you know, 90% were doing the right thing in terms of these things, but 10% is unacceptable, and that's about 30,000 workers.
17: Bondi terror attack hero Ahmed Al-Ahmed has been charged with assaulting his dad. The 44-year-old is accused of attacking his elderly father in his own home in March, allegedly putting him in a headlock. He'll face court in Sydney next month. It's been revealed Victorian taxpayers are funding weight loss drugs like Ozempic for prisoners. The Department of Justice says it's only prescribed when there's a clear benefit. And the days of a 9-to-5 could be no longer in the not-so-distant future. A new report by the International Workplace Group found workers say the traditional hours could be dead by 2050.
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17: In sport, the Aussie cricketers have lost to Pakistan by 4 wickets in this morning's third and deciding one-day clash. The home side chasing down a target 158 with 49 balls remaining. Aussie skipper Josh Inglis happy with how they defended a small total despite the result.
19: I thought the bowlers and the fielding group in particular, we did a great effort there to put us in a position to potentially win the game, but it wasn't to be.
17: They're on Fox. And the Crows have held on to beat Geelong in a one-point thriller to open round 13 of the AFL last night. That's the latest. Latest news and sport.
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0: Beautiful day, beautiful weekend. 15 to 20 knot winds on the waters. Cooler conditions, tops are 21 to 23 and Gladstone on 17 at the moment.
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0: Status quo rocking all over the world before 9 o'clock. When that song plays, ring through to go into the draw to win $10,000. Thanks to Solar Power Gladstone. Bad joke Friday. So we've got Sarge in to tell her bad joke. First up, though, we'll find out about another Facebook competition we have currently. And it's got, I was going to call it, maybe we could see how many people, how many bags they can hold up before they go away.
21: I knew you had the wrong mic.
0: Well, why don't you say something?
21: I was waiting for it.
0: Just if you missed out, everybody, Sarge is going away and I've got to give her a...
21: You don't have to say it again.
0: I have to... Well, they haven't heard people every 20
21: minutes. I reckon
0: they
21: have.
0: Well, some have, okay, but not everybody. So Sarge is going to Rockhampton for a couple of days, 2 days, 2 nights, tonight and tomorrow night. I'm giving her a lift because I'm going to Rockhampton. And when I walked out of the studios to see what she's bringing with her, three huge bags.
21: They're not huge. Stop saying they're huge. They're not. They're normal sized bags. One's a duffel bag and two's like Woolies sized bags. I've got a lot of stuff. It's actually not even a lot of stuff. I've got clothes, shoes, hair, makeup, a portable steamer, drinks.
0: Portable steamer, yeah.
21: My friend needs it to steam her dress.
0: Yeah,
21: it must
0: blame
21: be
0: your
21: like,
0: friend. Blame your friend.
21: I don't need one.
0: Yeah, okay.
21: She asked me to bring
0: it. So anyway, three bags, everybody, to go away for 2 nights.
21: So, it's fine.
0: let's move on to the competition we've got with You Hair Studio.
21: Yes. So U Hair Studio, it's a studio down at the Marina, Brian Jordan Drive. You actually got your hair cut there yesterday,
0: didn't you?
21: And yeah. It's your second haircut.
0: Mm-hmm.
21: They have been there for a while, but Steffo has bought the space next door. So now she has two spaces. One is going to be a barber shop.
0: Yep.
21: And the other one is just a hairdresser.
0: Yeah.
21: So she's got two spaces. Now, we are doing a giveaway on Facebook at the moment. There is a video up of Steffo and Hamo getting his hair cut, just mm-hmm. having a little bit of a chat about the business and what's to come. So all you have to do is go to the video, comment below, tag a friend in the comments so more people can see it, and also follow U Hair Studio on Facebook, which is tagged. You'll be able to just click on it. And it's a $50 voucher.
0: To spend
21: at U Hair Studio. And we will be giving away more. We've got three vouchers to give away. So stay tuned for that.
0: And don't forget with U Hair Studio as well at the moment.
21: Big deals.
0: 50% off.
21: For the whole month of June.
0: So if you want to get your hair cut, styled, all that, 50% off.
21: Amazing.
0: Yeah, it is amazing. And the team down there are a great crew.
21: They are great.
0: Yeah.
21: Thanks, Steffo.
0: Bottle of water, those biscuits, whatever they were. What were they?
21: Biscoff.
0: But yeah.
21: Hamo loves Biscoff biscuits.
0: Mm. So, yeah, U Hair.
21: U Hair Studio.
0: Down at the Marina.
21: 98 Brian Jordan Drive.
0: Mm. Okay, look at their Facebook page.
21: Yes,
0: go to our Facebook page.
21: And comment below. Tag a friend and follow them on Facebook and you're in the draw to win $50 voucher.
0: Cool. Bad joke.
21: Alrighty. Did you hear about the octopus that became a soldier?
0: The octopus that became a soldier?
21: Yeah, did you hear about it?
0: No.
21: It was well armed.
0: Thank you, Sarge.
21: Thank you, bye.
0: Go get your bags. It's going to take you half an hour to put them in the car.
21: They're already in the car. You win $10,000
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0: Four Double C Rock from Talina. You heard the cash track. You are in the draw to win $10,000. Mate, well done.
1: Thank you.
0: Thanks to Solar Power Gladstone. That's all right. Now, you can enter as many times as you like, but only once per day. So, mate, you've got a couple of draws into the entry, so that's going to give you more chances to win. So keep going, mate, and keep ringing in.
1: Cheers, thank you.
0: Back again next week, the 10K cash track, Solar Power Gladstone for everything solar, rebates at the moment, batteries, panels. 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Solar Power Gladstone to Lewis Street. Yep. I do have a bad joke. We've still got time for one or two more so you can ring. Can be funny, can be not, can be a confusing joke, which is not hard to do to me. Confused every week. Good morning.

0: Travel Seed. G'day, 4 day to die, Central Queensland, and the Discovery Coast Eco Fest is on this weekend too. Tadoon Botanic Gardens and a big event, market stalls. There's heaps of things to do. The family will love it on Sunday. 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So Eco Fest, Tadoon Botanic Gardens on Sunday. Head on down.
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2: So this week, five pubs are getting $5,000 each. 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
3: Are you serious? 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
8: Federal government gas reservation policy has put Santos in the crosshairs, according to experts. A pilot who survived an aircraft accident at Raglan was likely wearing a five-point harness. And Gladstone swimmers are heading to Sydney with hopes of representing Australia at the Commonwealth Games.
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0: Hey, Jeffrey, why is the Baroran Hotel the number one hotel in Baroran?
9: Simple, Barry, simple. 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
0: Congratulations, Jeffrey. You're doing a great job.
9: Oh, thanks, Barry. That's why we're number one.
0: No, I meant being simple.
9: Oh, Baroran Hotel, Bruce Harley, Baroran.
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0: 10 to 9. Congratulations to Ethan, who picked up our $50, our bad joke for Friday, thanks to Central Lane Hotel. More than just a pub. Well done, mate. Your bad joke that was emailed in earlier on this morning. I'm just trying to find it. Nope, too late. I'll see if I can find it next. Share it with you. 4CC. Better music and more of it. Good morning.

More Double C, better music and more of it. Ethan's joke was, why are colds bad criminals? Won the $50 to spend at Central Lane Hotel because they're easier to catch. Nice and easy, that one. Back again next Friday, our Bad Joke Friday. Nirvana now, about a girl on 4CC.

0: 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News up next for you. We drop in the team. Joe Jackson, George Michael, a bit of Brian Adams also along the way.
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3: Federal government gas reservation policy has put Santos in the crosshairs, according to experts. A pilot who survived an aircraft accident at Raglan was likely wearing a five-point harness. And Gladstone swimmers are heading to Sydney with hopes of representing Australia at the Commonwealth Games.
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7: Good morning. Joseph Price with your local news. A woman is fighting for life in Rockhampton Hospital following a fatal crash near Longreach. Just before midday yesterday, a Suzuki Jimny and an Isuzu truck collided head-on along the Landsborough Highway. A man in his 20s died at the scene, while a 40-year-old woman has been flown to Rockhampton Hospital in a critical condition. The Forensic Crash Unit is investigating the circumstances of the collision. A boy is being charged over an alleged assault on a stranger in Gladstone Central. The 16-year-old is accused of knocking out a 24-year-old man following an argument on Goondoon Street last month. He was arrested and charged with assault occasioning bodily harm. He's due to face the Gladstone Children's Court on June 12th. Australia is leading the world in early onset bowel cancer. Researchers say rates among young people aged between 20 to 29 have more than doubled, while diagnosis in 30 to 39-year-olds have tripled in the past 2 decades. In central Queensland, 147 people are diagnosed with the disease each year. Medical oncologist Professor Lorraine Chantrill says we need to reshape care for younger cancer patients through more flexible support.
8: The health systems that we have are very, very good, but they are generally designed for people over 60 because it's still true that most people with cancer are over 60.
7: And energy bill relief is available for households and businesses near the Clark Creek Wind Farm. A Squadron Energy pilot program is giving people within a 20-kilometre radius of the wind farm a $1,000 credit on this financial year's electricity bills. Head of Community and Regional Development Jessica Kite is encouraging more locals to sign up and take advantage.
9: We've got just over 40% of eligible properties have already signed up for the program, and we're really encouraging the remainder of those properties to get in and sign up for the program and not miss out on this great offer.
7: Locals have until June 30 to register.
0: National News now.
10: Morning, I'm Phoebe Humphrey. The Health Minister can't see the fuss about non-citizens accessing the 5% home deposit scheme. It's been revealed 51,000 permanent residents have made use of the taxpayer-funded program. Mark Butler's told Seven they pay their taxes, so why not?
11: For people who are here forever, who are raising their businesses, paying their taxes, building a career, raising children, we think they should enjoy the full Australian dream and we want to help them do that.
10: Unions say disability support workers could be thousands better off after an NDIS loophole was closed that had been allowing dodgy NDIS providers to pay workers less than the rebates refunded by the scheme. Donald Trump has slammed a US House of Reps vote seeking to limit his war powers in Iran as unpatriotic. The House passed a resolution aimed at halting further military action against Iran unless authorised by Congress. And authorities have seized 100,000 exotic cockroaches in regional New South Wales. The federal government says the seizure worth $200,000 poses a potential biosecurity risk.
0: 4CC. Your sport now. A man's toy shop. 450 gram grease cartridge from $10.
10: In sport, Kieran Foran has celebrated his first win as Manly's full-time head coach, defeating the Rabbitohs 28-14. He's won 8 of his last 10 games since taking the reins in round 5, proud of his squad.
12: It's been a big 19 weeks for them. Like they've played some really great footy and they've invested a lot into their game. It's taken a fair bit out of them.
10: And another tough loss for Geelong, pipped by the Crows by just 1 point. The Cats erased a 20-point deficit to level the scores late but couldn't break through for the match winner. That's the latest news and sport.
0: Weather the tough times. 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Your weather now.
13: Beautiful, fine, sunny day. Same for tomorrow and Sunday. Boating forecast, southwesterlies at 15 to 20 knots over the next couple of days. As we look at top temps after midday of 23 for Gladstone and also Rockhampton, Banana Shire, top of 21. Yeppoona Emu Park at 23. And for 1770, Agnes Water, a top temp of 21 degrees.
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0: Cause I gotta have faith. Oh, I gotta have faith. Because I gotta
1: have faith. I gotta have faith. Cheers to those moments in music you just have to crank up. 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

0: bit of music and more. Robin, don't forget, tomorrow is Queensland Day as well, so make sure you get out and celebrate about being a proud Queenslander. And let's hope in under 2 weeks' time on Wednesday week, Queensland takes out game two of the State of Origin. We're not playing against the referee. A reminder too about our cash tracks each weekday morning between 5 and 9. The nominated song, listen out for it, ring through, get to air, and we put you into the draw to win $10,000. And that's thanks to Murray at Solar Power Gladstone. Power up cheaper for longer. Now is a great time to invest in solar with the battery rebate in place. Save over $2,000 a year, everybody, on your electricity bills. That's minimum with investing in solar. And hey, if you are in a business, the amount of money that you could save is unbelievable. With the solar that we have here at 4CC, wow, amazing how much money we have saved on electricity costs. And that's by utilising Solar Power Gladstone to Lewis Street. The BG's coming up next, Ed Sheeran, and our news headlines on 4CC.
1: 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On This Day with Aaron Stevens. 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
9: Hi, we're looking back on June 5th, the day in 1956 when Elvis launched his new single Hound Dog on the Milton Berle Show. But it wasn't the song that got the attention. It was Elvis's suggestive hip moves.
15: Elvis, if I did that thing the same way you did it, do you think I could get all the girls the way you do?
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9: In 1964, David Bowie released his first single. Mind you, at that time, he still went by his real name, Davy Jones, and he played with a group called the King Bees. Whoa! Yvonne Goolagong won her first Grand Slam title on this day in 1971 in an All-Australian final at the French Open.
10: It's a great honour to win something like it.
9: Kay Cottee sailed into Sydney on June 5th, 1988, becoming the first woman to circumnavigate the globe non-stop.
11: It was blowing up to 50, gusting 60, and I've had an hour and a half leap in 3 days.
9: And Paul McCartney's 14th album, Memory Almost Full, was released in 2007. Significantly, it was the first release on Starbucks Hear Music label. If you really love me, baby, nod your head. June 5 birthday, starting with a special one for the world's biggest selling saxophonist, Kenny G. He's 70. Union legend and former Wallabies captain Mark Ella turned 67. Twin brother Glenn also played for Australia.
12: Mark Ella! Oh, what a great try to Australia!
9: Mark Wahlberg's 55. The actor first emerged with this hit as Marky Mark and the Funky Bunch, now better known for movies like Planet of the Apes, Transformers and the Ted film. Feel the vibration. Soapy star Toni Perrin celebrates her 54th, also hosted Funniest Home Videos.
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9: Geelong great Matthew Scarlett turns 47.
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9: And Aussie swimming champ, triple Olympic gold medalist Emily Seabomb is 34.
18: Emily Seabomb has struck gold.
9: Finally, it was on this day in 2004 that silver screen star and then US President Ronald Reagan died aged 93.
19: We unleash the energy and individual genius of man to a greater extent than has ever been done before.
9: Remembering Ronald Reagan on June 5th. 4CC.

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1: Capo coming in after our 10 o'clock news. 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
21: Hi, I'm Phoebe Humphrey. The federal government continues to defend its major tax reforms despite the first chunk of measures passing the lower house. The bill, which includes changes to negative gearing and capital gains tax, will now go to the Senate, where Labor doesn't have a clear majority. But ALP President Wayne Swan has faith.
22: We're going to get cracking and get the housing system working for young people in Australia. We're proud of that. These reforms are not all that controversial.